0: Reno. 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Trojan Footprint brings together approximately 1,000 U.S. service members and 2,000 Special Operations Forces members from 23 NATO ally and partner nations. The exercise allows forces to exchange tactics, techniques, and procedures, reinforcing shared security interests. Trojan Footprint tests cutting-edge technology and advanced innovative operational concepts in order to adapt to modern warfare. Commander of U.S. Special Operations Command Europe and NATO Special Operations Command, U.S. Army Lieutenant General Richard Engel, says the joint training ensures participating nations emerge stronger and more unified in collective defense efforts. That was your News in One. I'm Airman First Class Olivia Marino.
1: From the Fox Sports Studios in Los Angeles, Dan
2: Beyer. Arsenal won the 2025-2026 Premier League Championship as they claimed the title today following Man City's 1-1 draw with AFC Bournemouth. It's the Gunners' first Premier League crown since 2004. Staying overseas, Carlos Alcaraz, two-time gentleman singles champion at Wimbledon, will not be playing at the All England Club this summer. He's still recovering from wrist surgery, so not only is he going to miss the French Open at the end of this month, he'll miss Wimbledon this summer. Knicks forward OG Anunoby probable to play in tonight's game one of the East Finals against the Cavaliers. Anunoby has been dealing with a strained hamstring. Multiple reports say the Portland Trailblazers laid off about 70 employees, with cuts happening on the media and business side under new owner Tom Dundon. Chiefs wide receiver Rashee Rice will serve 30 days in jail for violating his probation after testing positive for marijuana. Rice won't be released until mid-June and will miss OTAs and a mandatory minicamp. Canucks fired head coach Adam Foote after one season.
3: This is where the music meets the mission.

0: To reenlist or not to reenlist? 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

0: 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I'm Sergeant Michael Bradel. Whether you're a service member or a government civilian, mentorship and coaching can help improve your career. Here's Corporal Patricia Beltramo with the story.
1: The Department of War Coaching Program is a personal and professional mentorship program that is available to all service members and DOW civilians. The American Forces Network took the opportunity to sit down with Nicole Mead, a DOW coach, to learn more.
2: Okay. Coaching is a professional development tool, just like mentoring. One thing that we like to say about coaching is pulling wisdom out, where mentoring is pouring wisdom in. And so a coach is like a thinking partner that helps you unpack that, understand what your goals are, and sets that accountability to help you reach them.
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2: 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That is your private, confidential, one-on-one time to unpack who you are as a human.
1: For more information on the DOW coaching program and to locate a coach, visit dcpas.osd.mil and search for coaching.
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1: 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All I know is then.

0: Hey, Sergeant, what do you have for the upcoming work day?
1: Just a trip to the local park to walk a 4-mile track.
0: You know that sounds more like a punishment.
1: Well, what do you suggest?
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2: Hey guys, my name is Amari Nicole Bailey. I'll be attending Xavier University. I'm graduating from Vilsack High School class of 2026, and I will be getting my bachelor's in biology.
3: I'm Drake Neville. 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
4: Congrats, VHS class of 2026. 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Miss Overton.
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6: I'm Colonel Nick Hague, Space Force Guardian and NASA astronaut. When I launched to the International Space Station on the NASA mission as part of the astronaut program, I was away from home for 171 days. 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Wherever duty takes us, even into space, staying connected keeps us grounded. 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

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And yo, I think she's walking over here with them hips and them jewels on her waist.

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2: From ABC News, I'm Dave Packer. President Trump's endorsements being put through the test in primary elections across a number of states. Kentucky incumbent Congressman Thomas Massie has conceded the primary race to Trump-endorsed challenger Ed Gelrein. ABC's Jay O'Brien.
3: The Republican Congressman Thomas Massie of Kentucky was President Trump's number one political target this year. Massie now losing that primary. Trump was furious at Massie for his push to release the Epstein files, his opposition to the war with Iran. Trump even personally campaigning for Massie's primary challenger, ex-Navy SEAL Ed Gelrein. This was the most expensive primary in House history, upwards of $32 million spent. And before the polls closed, Massie telling me that no matter what happens, he will continue to speak his mind, even if that means crossing the president.
2: In Georgia, President Trump endorsed incumbent Congressman Clay Fuller of Marjorie Taylor Greene's former district, is projected to win the Republican nomination in Georgia's Republican gubernatorial primary. We'll go to a runoff where Lieutenant Governor Burt Jones will face healthcare billionaire Rick Jackson. A highly unusual addendum to the Trump Justice Department's settlement of the president's $10 billion lawsuit against the IRS.
4: An order from the acting attorney general has the Justice Department agreeing it is forever barred and precluded from pursuing any currently pending matters against Donald Trump, his family, or Trump-affiliated entities. The order specifically mentions any tax returns filed up to the date of the settlement of the lawsuit. The order, which does not spell out or speak to any matters which might be pending, is signed by Todd Blanche, who previously served as the president's personal defense lawyer.
2: ABC Stephen Portnoy. The CDC confirming an American missionary doctor, Dr. Peter Stafford, is tested positive for Ebola in Central Africa. Dr. Scott Myrie, one of Stafford's colleagues.
5: He put himself unknowingly at risk by doing surgery on a very sick patient who ended up probably dying from Ebola.
2: You're listening to ABC News.
6: This is your News in One. Reporting for AFN Europe, I'm Airman First Class Olivia Marino. 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Trojan Footprint brings together approximately 1,000 U.S. service members and 2,000 Special Operations Forces members from 23 NATO ally and partner nations. The exercise allows forces to exchange tactics, techniques, and procedures, reinforcing shared security interests. Trojan Footprint tests cutting-edge technology and advanced innovative operational concepts in order to adapt to modern warfare. Commander of U.S. Special Operations Command Europe and NATO Special Operations Command, U.S. Army Lieutenant General Richard Engel, says the joint training ensures participating nations emerge stronger and more unified in collective defense efforts.

0: Sports. That was your news in one. I'm Airman First Class, Olivia Marino.
1: From the Fox Sports Studios in Los Angeles, here's Steve DeSager.
2: Game one of the NBA's East Finals starts after 8 p.m. Eastern Time with Cleveland at New York. In the regular season, New York won 53 games, Cleveland won 52 because the Knicks beat them 2 out of 3 on the year. Therefore, the game's in New York tonight. Tomorrow, game two of the West Finals. In the NHL, Vancouver fired head coach Adam Foote and his staff after one season. The team has a new general manager. By the way, a late-breaking NBA note regarding coaching Jason Kidd by mutual decision is out as Dallas Mavericks head coach. Rashee Rice, Kansas City Chiefs wide receiver, is spending 30 days in jail for a probation violation, so he'll miss OTAs and next month's mandatory minicamp. His dangerous driving case would have been dismissed if he'd been able to complete probation. Carlos Alcaraz will miss the French Open and Wimbledon due to his wrist surgery. And in baseball, the Braves have won at Miami 8-4.

0: Are you interested in shaping the next generations of non-commissioned officers? Or maybe you're looking for a change of pace from your day-to-day job. The 7th Army Non-Commissioned Officer Academy is looking for staff sergeants and sergeants first class to become instructors for the basic leaders course. Soldiers interested in becoming BLC instructors and meet NCO Academy standards should contact the 7th Army Non-Commissioned Officer Academy for more information.
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0: AFN Bavaria Radio News. I'm Sergeant Michael Bradle. Recently, the Better Opportunities for Single Soldiers program held a monthly mock board in Tower Barracks, Germany. Here's Sergeant First Class Chris Blanton with the story.
1: In order to prepare soldiers for Soldier of the Month, Soldier of the Quarter, or promotion boards, the Better Opportunities for Single Soldier program has set up a monthly mock board. This gives soldiers the opportunity to learn what to expect on a real board. Sergeant First Class Garrett Main, a civil affairs sergeant with the Special Operations Recruiting Battalion, spoke about why he chose to volunteer as a mock board member.
2: So I chose to volunteer my time because I appreciated an NCO in my past who took the time out of their day to train me, to educate me on being a better soldier. And that's what I want for these soldiers coming through, is just an experience to better themselves within their Army life and their career, as well as their personal life.
1: Main also offered advice to soldiers who want to participate in future boards.
2: I would definitely advise to just prepare and educate yourself, but also just jump in, because it's not a graded event. We're not going to report this to any unit. You're not going to get destroyed in here by any of the NCOs. It's really just a good way to get the jitters out.
1: Boss mock boards happen on the first Thursday of every month at the Tower Barracks USO. For more information on the U.S. Army Garrison Bavaria Better Opportunities for Single Soldiers program, visit the Bavaria Boss Facebook page.
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1: 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My name is Roberto Mendez, father of Gabriel Mendez, who is going to be going to culinary arts in Italy.
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8: You played it cool and I played it dumb. 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So convincing, you made it look fun. Laugh it off, but the damage is done. Saying, baby, just relax.

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1: Proudly serving America's best.
2: Trump's horse wins in Kentucky. I'm Tom Rigotti, Fox News. Another candidate backed by President Trump has won a Republican primary, this one in Kentucky, and it could be the president's sweetest victory yet. Incumbent Thomas Massie has been defeated by the Trump-backed Ed Gallron.
3: The winner of the race tonight is not so much Ed Gallron. I'll come back to that. But it's the Republicans of Kentucky Congressional District 4 and their families who I will be a champion for in Washington. They're the winners.
2: Massie said this to his supporters in his concession speech.
4: We need to bring this country together. There's too much of the uniparty in Washington, D.C. What we need is a unity party.
2: Gallron will face Democrat Melissa Claire Strange this November. Republicans have held the seat for 20 years. President Trump continues to wade into Republican primary races. He's made a fresh endorsement in Texas.
5: Texas Attorney General Ken Paxton reacting to President Trump endorsing him for Senate over GOP incumbent John Cornyn.
6: I have so much respect for the president and so appreciate his endorsement. And I think it creates a slight bit of momentum, don't you?
2: Well, that's Fox's Kristen Goodwin. The fallout continues from yesterday's mosque shooting in San Diego. Fox's Matt Finn reports.
7: A growing memorial today at San Diego's largest mosque as investigators try to determine exactly why two teenagers who police say were radicalized online shot and killed three people in an ambush that's being investigated as a hate crime. When officers arrived, they found three men dead, all being hailed as heroes. Police say security guard Amin Abdullah engaged the two suspects in a gun battle.
2: Police say the guard may have saved the lives of numerous children attending school at the mosque. 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
8: This is your news in one. Reporting for AFN Europe, I'm Airman First Class Olivia Marino. 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The exercise allows forces to exchange tactics, techniques, and procedures, reinforcing shared security interests. Trojan Footprint tests cutting-edge technology and advanced innovative operational concepts in order to adapt to modern warfare. Commander of U.S. Special Operations Command Europe and NATO Special Operations Command, U.S. Army Lieutenant General Richard Engel, says the joint training ensures participating nations emerge stronger and more unified in collective defense efforts. That was your news in one. I'm Airman First Class Olivia Marino.
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10: End of the first quarter of the opener of the East Finals in the NBA playoffs. In New York, the Knicks are leading Cleveland 23-16, although the Cavs have 7 points from Donovan Mitchell. He's 3-for-6 shooting. The rest of the team is 3-for-16. The Knicks, from long distance, started 0-of-8 on three-pointers, but they're up after the first quarter of this game. Jason Kidd is no longer the Mavericks head coach. They mutually parted.

0: Midways, the club said the new team president in Dallas is Masai Ujiri. The Vancouver Canucks fired coach Adam Foote and his staff after one season. Carlos Alcaraz will miss the French Open and Wimbledon due to his wrist injury. To Major League Baseball, the Rays are leading in the eighth, 2-1 over the Baltimore Orioles. Meanwhile, the New York Yankees now are tied 3-3 with Toronto, bottom of the fifth inning. Earlier, Atlanta got an 8-4 victory at Miami. Three runs scored for Ronald Acuna.
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0: forever, babe. You know it breaks my heart. 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

0: 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I'm Sergeant Michael Bradel. Whether you're a service member or a government civilian, mentorship and coaching can help improve your career. Here's Corporal Patricia Beltramo with the story.
1: The Department of War Coaching Program is a personal and professional mentorship program that is available to all service members and DOW civilians. The American Forces Network took the opportunity to sit down with Nicole Mead, a DOW coach, to learn more.
2: Okay. Coaching is a professional development tool, just like mentoring. One thing that we like to say about coaching is pulling wisdom out, where mentoring is pouring wisdom in. And so a coach is like a thinking partner that helps you unpack that,

0: understand what your goals are and sets that accountability to help you reach them.
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0: First of all, it starts with our coaches. 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
1: Mead also spoke about how a participant chooses and works with a DOW coach.
0: As we look at coaching, what happens is you reach out for a coach and get paired with a coach. That is your private, confidential, one-on-one time to unpack who you are as a human.
1: For more information on the DOW coaching program and to locate a coach, visit dcpas.osd.mil and search for coaching.
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0: ABC News. I'm Dave Packer. Primaries in six key states tonight. Polls have just closed in Idaho and Oregon. In a closely watched Kentucky congressional race, incumbent Congressman Thomas Massey has conceded to Trump-endorsed challenger Ed Gelrein.
1: Republican Congressman Thomas Massey of Kentucky was President Trump's number one political target this year. Massey now losing that primary. Trump was furious at Massey for his push to release the Epstein files, his opposition to the war with Iran. Trump even personally campaigning for Massey's primary challenger, ex-Navy SEAL Ed Gelrein. This was the most expensive primary in House history, upwards of $32 million spent. And before the polls closed, Massey telling me that no matter what happens, he will continue to speak his mind, even if that means crossing the president.
0: ABC's Jay O'Brien. The Senate narrowly advanced an Iran war powers resolution this afternoon. It's the first time the Senate has approved moving forward with the resolution after seven failed votes. Republican Senator Bill Cassidy switched his vote after getting primaried over the weekend by a Trump-endorsed challenger. Authorities revealing new details on that deadly attack on an Islamic center in San Diego, describing two teenage gunmen who they say charged into the facility in body armor and multiple weapons, killing three people. Hawa Abdullah, the daughter of hero security guard Amin Abdullah, who was killed, is now speaking out.
2: My father, my dad. He was a loving father, husband, son, brother, and uncle. To me, my dad was a role model. He was a best friend. He was the best, absolute best dad in the world. He was my protector.
0: Abdullah spotted the suspect and opened fire. Authorities are convinced he helped save lives. Ebola cases in Central Africa soaring over the last 24 hours. An American doctor infected, transferred to a U.S. military base in Germany in a protective bubble. You're listening to ABC News.
3: On today's Federal Newscast, the Department of the Air Force is exploring how artificial intelligence can support daily operation and improve decision-making across the force. At Luke Air Force Base in Arizona, a small group of airmen launched an AI task force to study how emerging tools can be integrated into mission planning, administrative work, and maintenance. Defense Secretary Pete Hegseth's sweeping review of the military legal system could produce real improvements, but the question remains how the review panel will be structured. In a recent memo, Hegseth instructed the Pentagon's general counsel to convene a special review panel that will conduct a long-term review of the military legal system. The panel is also expected to issue interim reports and recommendations over time rather than produce a single final study. Military lawyers say that while reviews of the legal system are a good thing, it's important that the panel includes independent voices such as retired military judges, defense practitioners, and academic experts. Find these stories and more at federalnewsnetwork.com. I'm Eric White.
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5: The Cleveland Cavaliers lead at New York 63-54 in the third quarter of Game 1 of the NBA's East Finals. Cavs do have 12 turnovers, but the Knicks from three-point range are just 4 for 23. Jason Kidd is no longer head coach of the Dallas Mavericks, who have a new team president, Masai Ujiri. So Kidd has mutually parted ways, as the club put it, even though he had 4 years left on his contract. No NHL tonight, but Vancouver fired coach Adam Foote. Nashville will host the Super Bowl in 2030 in its new stadium. Arsenal clinched the Premier League title in England. Carlos Alcaraz will miss the French Open and Wimbledon with his wrist injury. To baseball, the New York Mets were up 5-0 in the second. They now trail in D.C. 9-6 Nationals, bottom of the eighth, James Wood with an inside-the-park grand slam. Tampa Bay won again 4-1 over Baltimore. Yankees lead Toronto 5-3 in the eighth.

0: The MCOM Europe Family Advocacy Program is in need of families that are willing to welcome at-risk military children into their homes. The Emergency Placement Care Program ensures that children receive proper love and care during times of family crisis. If you or someone you know is interested in becoming an APC provider, please reach out to ACS at your local installation. Here's what's happening in and around Bavaria. Rose Barracks. The end of the school year is almost here, along with the CYS Volunteer Recognition Ceremony. The ceremony will happen at the Netzeberg Youth Center on May 27th from 5 p.m. to 7 p.m. Spend time supporting our volunteers. For more information on this event and other events, visit the Grafenwehr MWR website. Now you know where to go in Bavaria.
1: Out office early.
2: $584 million. 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I'm Mark Metter with the Federal Trade Commission, reminding you to report fraud. 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

0: AFN Bavaria Radio News. I'm Sergeant Michael Bradel. Recently, the Better Opportunities for Single Soldiers program held a monthly mock board in Tower Barracks, Germany. Here's Sergeant First Class Chris Blanton with the story.
1: In order to prepare soldiers for Soldier of the Month, Soldier of the Quarter, or promotion boards, the Better Opportunities for Single Soldiers program has set up a monthly mock board. This gives soldiers the opportunity to learn what to expect on a real board. Sergeant First Class Garrett Main, a civil affairs sergeant with the Special Operations Recruiting Battalion, spoke about why he chose to volunteer as a mock board member.
2: So I chose to volunteer my time because I appreciated an NCO in my past who took the time out of their day to train me, to educate me on being a better soldier. And that's what I want for these soldiers coming through, is just an experience to better themselves within their Army life and their career, as well as their personal life.
1: Main also offered advice to soldiers who want to participate in future boards.
2: I would definitely advise to just prepare and educate yourself, but also just jump in, because it's not a graded event. We're not going to report this to any unit. You're not going to get destroyed in here by any of the NCOs. It's really just a good way to get the jitters out.
1: Boss mock boards happen on the first Thursday of every month at the Tower Barracks USO. For more information on the U.S. Army Garrison Bavaria Better Opportunities for Single Soldiers program, visit the Bavaria Boss Facebook page.
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0: Are you looking for a way to get active? Does today's music get you in the mood to move and groove? Then come on down to the Jesse L. Williams Fitness Center every day at 5:30 p.m. for Mixed Fit. Mixed Fit is a fitness program that combines dance movements with body weight toning. 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You'll be burning calories while dancing to the latest hits of every genre. For more information, contact the Jesse L. Williams Fitness Center on Rose Barracks.
1: Hey guys, my name is Amari Nicole Bailey. I'll be attending Xavier University. I'm graduating from Vilsack High School class of 2026, and I will be getting my bachelor's in biology.
2: I'm Drake Neville. I will be graduating from Vilsack High School in the year 2026, and I will be going on a mission for the Church of Jesus Christ of Latter-day Saints.
3: Congrats, VHS class of 2026. The future's is yours to create. Miss Overton.
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5: I'm Colonel Nick Hague, Space Force Guardian and NASA astronaut. 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Wherever duty takes us, even into space, staying connected keeps us grounded. 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

0: Man wins again. I'm Chris DeMeo, Fox News. Another Trump-backed candidate has won a Republican primary, this one in Kentucky. Incumbent Thomas Massie defeated by Ed Gallrein.
1: It was a David versus Goliath. I was the underdog. I want to thank the president. I want to thank the conservative Republicans from this district and my supporters and team, because it sends a message that we, the people, are going to stand up.
0: The defeated Massie says there's too much division.
2: We need to bring this country together. It is not... There's too much of the uniparty in Washington, D.C. What we need is a unity party.
0: Gallrein will face Democrat Melissa Claire in the November midterms. Republicans have held the Kentucky congressional seat for 20 years. Grieving in South California, the daughter of a beloved security guard who died during Monday's deadly mosque shooting is speaking out.
3: Hawa Abdullah remembering her father, Amin Abdullah, a security guard at the Islamic Center of San Diego.
4: To me, my dad was a role model. He was a best friend.
3: Calling him a loving father, husband, son, brother, and uncle.
4: He stood against any form of hate. He took his job seriously to protect everyone here.
3: Abdullah was one of three men fatally shot by two teen gunmen Monday. Police say he engaged in a gun battle with the suspects, saving lives. Officials revealing the teens met online and fatally shot themselves, noting they were investigating a manifesto that was recovered. Kristen Goodwin, Fox News.
0: President Trump announcing that he's endorsing Texas Attorney General Ken Paxton in a bid to oust Republican Senator John Cornyn in the runoff.
5: I think he's the most significant endorsement in at least my lifetime. If you get his endorsement, it's better than it's the gold standard.
0: Ken Paxton there on Fox's The Will Cain Show. 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
7: I'm Seaman Apprentice Colin Ryans. In Japan, Yokota Air Base opened its gates to the local community for the 50th Annual Friendship Festival. The Yokota Friendship Festival is an annual event held at Yokota Air Base, and its purpose is to celebrate the U.S.-Japan relations and strengthen ties with the local community. In the Indian Ocean, U.S. Navy Rear Admiral Tom Schultz, commander of Task Force 76, visits the USS Boxer. The flagship of the Boxer Amphibious Ready Group is underway with the 11th Marine Expeditionary Unit in the U.S. 7th Fleet Area of Operations. And in Saipan, contractors supporting the U.S. Army Corps of Engineers begin debris collection operations in Susupe. Debris removal operations help clear roadways, reduce hazards, and support ongoing recovery efforts. This has been your Pacific Pulse. I'm Seaman Apprentice Colin Ryans.
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9: They're going overtime in New York. Somehow the Knicks have come back to tie Cleveland in game one of the NBA's East Finals. They've just ended the fourth quarter at Madison Square Garden. The Knicks were trailing with under 8 minutes to go, 93-71. They erased a 22-point deficit. Cleveland with 17 turnovers. The Knicks with 16 in regulation. Cleveland led by star Donovan Mitchell. He had 29 points, 6 steals to this point. For the Knicks, 36 points for Jalen Brunson. The Knicks actually made a few threes. They're up to 9 for 30 from long distance, and they head to overtime at home with the Garden going crazy. Jason Kidd is no longer Mavericks head coach. They mutually parted ways, the club said, despite Kidd having 4 years left on his contract. The new team president there in Dallas, Masai Ujiri. And the Vancouver Canucks fired coach Adam Foote.
10: Yeah. AFN the Eagle.
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0: Hi, I'm Shaka. 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
0: No problem. All I need is your registration.
1: Right here?
0: No, not your stateside one. Your USER registration.
1: I don't have one. Didn't know I needed it.
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1: Darn it. How do I get one?
0: Just go to the USAG Bav Air website, search for your base's vehicle registration office, then make an appointment to get your registration.
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0: 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I'm Sergeant Michael Bradel. Whether you're a service member or a government civilian, mentorship and coaching can help improve your career. Here's Corporal Patricia Beltramo with the story.
1: The Department of War Coaching Program is a personal and professional mentorship program that is available to all service members and DOW civilians. 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
2: 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Our DOD

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0: Attention USAG Bavaria and USAG Ansbach soldiers. As you build friendships and connections off the installation, remember to practice good operational security. If you sign someone onto the installation with an escort pass, they must remain with you at all times, in accordance with Army in Europe and Africa Regulation 190-16. These procedures are in place not just for your safety, but for the safety of everyone in our community. It's a privilege, not a right, so stay alert. If you see something, say something.
1: All right, I want to give a shout out to the Vilsack Falcons class of 2026. My name is Roberto Mendez, father of Gabriel Mendez, who is going to be going to culinary arts in Italy.
2: Hi, my name is Cosman, and I'm graduating from Vilsack High School class of 2026. 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

0: After seven failed votes, it narrowly passed. An unusual order from the Justice Department barring the IRS from investigating President Trump, his sons, and their companies. ABC News Chief Washington Correspondent Jonathan Curl.
1: In an extraordinary move, the Justice Department declared the IRS is, quote, forever barred and precluded from auditing President Trump, his family, his oldest sons, and their companies, or pursuing any claims for past actions. It's part after President Trump dropped his $10 billion lawsuit against the IRS.
0: One of three people killed by two teen shooters at a San Diego mosque on Monday. Authorities and community members said he was a beloved security guard who acted quickly to prevent more deaths. Amin Abdullah was said to have greeted everyone that arrived at the Islamic Center of San Diego with a smile. Khalid Alexander was a friend of Amin Abdullah.
2: Even though it's a loss for us as a community, I don't think that he would see it as a loss. Again, he died doing what he loved the most and protecting children.
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3: Today's federal newscast. The Department of the Air Force is exploring how artificial intelligence can support daily operation and improve decision-making across the force. At Luke Air Force Base in Arizona, a small group of airmen launched an AI task force to study how emerging tools can be integrated into mission planning, administrative work, and maintenance. Defense Secretary Pete Hegseth's sweeping review of the military legal system could produce real improvements, but the question remains how the review panel will be structured. In a recent memo, Hegseth instructed the Pentagon's General Counsel to convene a special review panel that will conduct a long-term review of the military legal system. The panel is also expected to issue interim reports and recommendations over time rather than produce a single final study. Military lawyers say that while reviews of the legal system are a good thing, it's important that the panel includes independent voices such as retired military judges, defense practitioners, and academic experts. Find these stories and more at federalnewsnetwork.com. I'm Eric White.
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5: Well, for the first time in NBA playoff history, we've had game one of each conference finals go overtime. Last night's classic went to the Spurs at Oklahoma City. Tonight, very unlikely, the Knicks won in overtime against Cleveland, 115-104. Even though New York trailed at home by 22 points with under 8 minutes left in the fourth quarter. Jalen Brunson scored 38 points. The Knicks have now won eight straight. In Knicks playoff history, they had lost 40 straight in the postseason when they were down at least 13 points to start the fourth quarter until tonight. Jason Kidd is no longer the Mavericks head coach. They've mutually parted ways. NHL Vancouver fired coach Adam Foote. To baseball, the Dodgers at Padres is tied at four in the top of the eighth inning. Mariners lead the White Sox 1-0 in the eighth, each team with just one hit. Milwaukee moved into first, beating the Cubs.

0: on the road again. Hey, y'all, how's it going? 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I'm a dog. 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Ever since my owners abandoned me, I've been wandering around looking for food and shelter. I even tried working at a restaurant, but it didn't work out. See, I ain't got no opposable thumbs, because, you know, I'm a dog.
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0: AFN Bavaria Radio News. I'm Sergeant Michael Bradel. Recently, the Better Opportunities for Single Soldiers program held a monthly mock board in Tower Barracks, Germany. Here's Sergeant First Class Chris Blanton with the story.
1: In order to prepare soldiers for Soldier of the Month, Soldier of the Quarter, or promotion boards, the Better Opportunities for Single Soldier program has set up a monthly mock board. This gives soldiers the opportunity to learn what to expect on a real board. Sergeant First Class Garrett Main, a civil affairs sergeant with the Special Operations Recruiting Battalion, spoke about why he chose to volunteer as a mock board member.
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6: 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I have an apprenticeship lined up for programming, I think, over in Nuremberg or Amberg. Glad to graduate.
7: Hi, my name is Tiana Janahoon. 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

That was In My Feelings by Drake, and I can understand why he's in his feelings nowadays, because for some reason people just love to hate. Now, don't get me wrong, for the beef, full Kendrick fan, and I listen to his music more than Drake 95% of the time, but Drake's new 3 album release was quite a one surprise, 2 banger of some songs. And it's crazy that everybody is dropping all of this hate. He's getting hate from, why is he talking about people and dissing people? Well, that's the industry. That's what people do. He's getting hate about the whole DJ Khaled situation. And he's also been getting hate with his moves with UMG. And that's Universal Music Group, for those who don't know. And I think this is a smart move. If you didn't know, Drake has been out here, I guess you could say, teasing the drop of Iceman for years now. But he did an even smarter move and not only dropped Iceman, but dropped 2 other albums alongside it. And with those 3 albums, that now gets him out of his contract. He has fulfilled his contractual obligations and will no longer be like held to working with them. He's a free agent right now, and that's only a plus for his money making career. And that's certain things you got to look at when it comes to doing this thing the right way, and that can be translated right over into your military life. Because how are you going to be out here trying to make money moves, make these extra jobs, to a home-based business if you don't set it up and do it the right way? You got to make sure you do everything by the book according to the black and white of your contract. One way to do that is obviously read the rules, because if you didn't know, if you wanted a job, you can have a job, but there's a couple of things you have to have that the military requires. One, you got to have your commander's approval, but 2, there's also a limit on how many hours and things like that you can actually do. So that's something you need to look into, if getting a second job was something that you thought to doing. But also, if you wanted to start a home-based business, well, guess what? MWR is a great way to do that, so that you can be booed up all summer on those fancy yachts. Yeah.

is such a crazy feeling, though. I don't want to get too attached, but I feel like I already am. My mind's telling me one thing, but I guess I should listen to my heart.

Now, if you're looking for the adventure of a lifetime, well, guess what? Wild Boar Outdoor Recreation's got us covered. Look, I can't like undersell, underpromote, underestimate the amazing things that they be doing over there, because I've been on a couple outdoor recreation trips and they never cease to amaze me. I actually have heard some new stuff that's going down. So, no, the month of May is almost over. One thing that some people wanted to do, I still am never doing this, but is some people always wanted to go skydiving. Well, Outdoor Recreation's got your chance. You may have missed the May 17th sign up, but they are having one on June the 28th. So you can do tandem skydiving, and this includes transportation, the tandem skydiving instructor, equipment, and the jump. And of course, when they say tandem skydiving, they don't mean you and your loved one jumping out the plane strapped to each other. You're obviously going to be strapped to a professional. That way they can make sure you get down there safely and securely. This sounds like a good idea for anybody who's seeking a little bit of thrill or just want to relive those old airborne days. I mean, if you miss jumping out of planes, well, here's your chance. And if you're like me and you're more prone to water, they are also offering a white water rafting, I want to say course, but it's not a course. It's an adventure. It's an experience. It's going to be happening on June the 6th. Now, this also includes transportation, your protective equipment, professional guide, and some staff assistance. Now, whitewater rafting is one of those things that I've always wanted to do, and it just looks like fun. You know, cruising down the lake, stream, pond, wherever they go whitewater rafting, I don't know. When in your nice boat, trying not to flip over, for some reason sounds fun to me. I mean, maybe it goes back to my old school days of floating down the Mississippi River as a kid. Who knows? But hey, that's just a couple of things to do this coming up summertime when the weather finally stops being gloomy and rainy, and you can get out and have you some fun.

0: Every month, the U.S. Army Criminal Investigation Command receives hundreds of reports from individuals who have fallen victim to a scam by a person impersonating a U.S. soldier online. 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Here's what's happening in and around Bavaria. Rose Barracks. The end of the school year is almost here, along with the CYS Volunteer Recognition Ceremony. The ceremony will happen at the Netzeberg Youth Center on May 27th from 5 p.m. to 7 p.m. Spend time supporting our volunteers. 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Now you know where to go in Bavaria.
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3: Hey guys, my name is Amari Nicole Bailey. I'll be attending Xavier University. I'm graduating from Vilsack High School, class of 2026, and I will be getting my bachelor's in biology.
4: I'm Drake Neville. 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
2: Candidates are rolling. I'm Chris DeMeo, Fox News. The results of a key primary race in Kentucky showcase President Trump's continued influence over Republican voters. Fox's Kristen Goodwin has more.
3: Ed Gelrein telling supporters.
4: Standing in front of you here tonight as the Republican nominee for Kentucky Congressional District 4.
3: The President Trump-backed Navy SEAL veteran winning the district's GOP primary, defeating incumbent Representative Thomas Massie.
5: I got 7 months left in Congress.
3: Massie, who has served in Congress since 2012, reacting to the loss, telling supporters they ran a race they can be proud of. Kristen Goodwin, Fox News.
2: President Trump announcing on social media Tuesday.

0: Organized online before carrying out the shooting at the Islamic Center of San Diego. Authorities say the teenage suspects drove off after the shooting and then turned the guns on themselves. Their bodies were found in a BMW nearby. Officers also say they found hateful writings in that vehicle. Police say the guns used were registered to one of the suspect's parents, and authorities also say they have not ruled out the possibility of charging those parents.
1: San Diego's mayor announcing increased police protection for houses of worship in the wake of the shooting. 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
2: This is Your News in One. Reporting for AFN Europe, I'm Airman First Class Olivia Marino. 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Trojan Footprint brings together approximately 1,000 U.S. service members and 2,000 Special Operations Forces members from 23 NATO ally and partner nations. The exercise allows forces to exchange tactics, techniques, and procedures, reinforcing shared security interests. Trojan Footprint tests cutting-edge technology and advanced innovative operational concepts in order to adapt to modern warfare. Commander of U.S. Special Operations Command Europe and NATO Special Operations Command, U.S. Army Lieutenant General Richard Engel, says the joint training ensures participating nations emerge stronger and more unified in collective defense efforts. That was Your News in One. I'm Airman First Class Olivia Marino.
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4: In game one of the NBA's East Finals in New York, the Knicks pulled off an incredible comeback to beat Cleveland in overtime, 115-104. Cavs were ahead 93-71 with under 8 minutes to go. Knicks were down 22 in the fourth and still won the game. Jalen Brunson scored 38 points. Jason Kidd is no longer the Mavericks head coach. They mutually parted ways, the club said. The new team president there in Dallas is Masai Ujiri. No NHL on the night, but Vancouver did fire coach Adam Foote and his staff after one season. That team has a new general manager. Carlos Alcaraz will miss the French Open and Wimbledon due to his wrist injury. The Milwaukee Brewers moved into first in the NL Central, half game over the Cubs and the Cardinals, winning in Chicago 5-2 against the Cubbies. Cardinals with a three-run homer in the 10th beat the Pirates 9-6. Dodgers with a run in the 9th won 5-4 at San Diego.
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9: Hey, girl.
8: You know, it's been a little minute since you and I have had a chat.
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9: Oh, wow.
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9: Oh.
8: People are a little bit worried about you.
9: Not worried.
8: And I know that I was kind of that outlet for you, so.
9: You were.
8: Why don't you just tell me what's been going on?

Good morning, Bavaria. It's your favorite host back on the ones and twos, DJ Daily. You know I love to sneak in here whenever I can, and I've taken over from DJ Apollo this morning, who's going to be doing the Ansbach on Topic this afternoon, so make sure you tune in if you're missing him. But this morning, I've got a lot for us to get into because barracks improvements is the top priorities for military construction budget. And we're also going to talk about the man, Chud the Builder. Well, not so much about him, more so about his lawyer. And do you remember Billy Joel? Well, apparently Billy Joel's got a biopic dropping, and he's not happy about that. Now, we're going to get into all of that and more coming up here in just a moment. But while you wait, make sure you head on over to the local app store. That way you can download the AFN Go app. Keep up with your favorite music anytime, anywhere.

0: Welcome to my house. It's my house.
1: Now, what would you do if you had $26.8 billion, that's what it be, dollars? Well, guess what? The Department of Defense, well, they've figured out what they were going to do. They are using that $26.8 billion towards a military construction project. It was a request for fiscal year 2027. So just a few months is right around the corner. And of course, it's for the protection and of U.S. troops and to build unaccompanied housing. I mean, speaking of unaccompanied housing, that I'd say 90%, because it's $21.5 billion is just for barracks. And, you know, I'm a soldier, but obviously it's not just for the Army. It's for the Army, the Navy, the Marine Corps, the Air Force, and the Space Force. So this is a huge move. Monumentous occasion, something that hasn't happened in forever. I mean, we've all been to some of these barracks, especially on Army bases that have been here since the 70s, 80s, 90s. It's like, it's time for a revamp. And this is a generational investment that addresses a backlog of construction and repair priorities. You've heard years and years and years about soldiers complaining about barracks situations, especially the single soldier unaccompanied barracks. But also, some people have had complaints with their housing situation in on-post housing. And the Assistant Secretary of Defense of Energy Installations and the Environment actually had to say that the bill for that tray is now long overdue. So it looks like that's going to be the groundbreaking achievement to get us all in some better living situations. I'm just hoping that it happens before I get out. That way I can see, like, yeah, you guys got it so good nowadays. Back in my day, you know, I'm trying to be one of them old heads sitting on my grass talking about, get out of here, kids. But if you are in the barracks, this is something for you to look forward to. And maybe you can give somebody a house tour once this is done.

0: Are you coming in or what? Wow, who knew that moving into the barracks would be so exhausting? Girl, are you moving in or out? There's nothing in here. I can barely tell that anyone lives in this room. What do you mean? I have a bed and a table and I see what you mean.
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2: My name is Jonathan Talbot, VilSec High School Class of 2026, and after I graduate, I plan to attend 1 year of civil prep at New Mexico Military Institute, where I will then continue my education at West Point. I hope to major in history and branch aviation.
3: 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I am graduating from VilSec High School Class of 2026, and I would like to give a shout out to my sister over at Baylor University.
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2: If you're in the Vilsack-Graffenville area, we're currently sitting at 55 degrees. But don't you worry, it's going to get all the way up to 64 degrees later on today. Now, Garmisch is sitting at 53 degrees right now and experiencing rain showers, but they're supposed to get up to 63 degrees this afternoon. Hohenfels is sitting at 56 degrees and experiencing rain showers as well, but this afternoon it's supposed to get up to 65 degrees, while Ansbach is sitting at 56 and it's supposed to be getting all the way up to 65 as well. Now, the roads around Bavaria are green, but you still need to make sure you stay safe and that you drive safe. It's wet out there, so please make sure you proceed with caution. And remember, if you've got $1, that is 83 euro cents. And if you've got 1 euro, well, that converts to $1.17.
3: 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I'm Sergeant Michael Bradel. Recently, the Better Opportunities for Single Soldiers program held a monthly mock board in Tower Barracks, Germany. Here's Sergeant First Class Chris Blanton with the story.
4: In order to prepare soldiers for Soldier of the Month, Soldier of the Quarter, or promotion boards, the Better Opportunities for Single Soldiers program has set up a monthly mock board. This gives soldiers

0: users the opportunity to learn what to expect on a real board. Sergeant First Class Garrett Main, a civil affairs sergeant with the Special Operations Recruiting Battalion, spoke about why he chose to volunteer as a mock board member.
1: So I chose to volunteer my time because I appreciated an NCO in my past who took the time out of their day to train me, to educate me on being a better soldier. And that's what I want for these soldiers coming through, is just an experience to better themselves within their Army life and their career, as well as their personal life.
0: Main also offered advice to soldiers who want to participate in future boards.
1: I would definitely advise to just prepare and educate yourself, but also just jump in, because it's not a graded event. We're not going to report this to any unit. You're not going to get destroyed in here by any of the NCOs. It's really just a good way to get the jitters out.
0: Boss mock boards happen on the first Thursday of every month at the Tower Barracks USO. For more information on the U.S. Army Garrison Bavaria Better Opportunities for Single Soldiers program, visit the Bavaria Boss Facebook page.
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5: You know what? It's not my fault you're like in love with me or something. It's not my

0: with me.
1: Now, as you may know or may not, Chad the Builder is locked up in prison. And if you don't know who Chad the Builder is, he's some online influencer who has gone famous for his controversial statements and takes. And we're not here to talk about him today. We're here to talk about, actually, his lawyer, because his attorney is pushing back hard against accusation that he's racist just for representing the controversial streamer in court. Now, I wanted to say, why are we out here faulting somebody for something that they had nothing to do with? But just because somebody's a murderer, a rapist, a sexist, a racist, doesn't matter to the lawyer. Their job is to prove whether this person is innocent or not and collect their paycheck. Everybody is entitled to due process. Everybody's entitled to an attorney. Everybody has these rights. I mean, that's why they read you your Miranda rights when you get booked, because these are things that you are entitled to. And his attorney released a lengthy statement after backlash over defending him, insisting that representing someone accused of racist behavior does not make him himself a racist. He's just doing his job. Which, if that's the case, then there's a whole lot of lawyers that need to be locked up if that's the standard we're going by. Because what about the free public defenders who are out here defending murderers and stuff like that who can't afford an attorney? Because if you can't afford an attorney, one will be appointed for you. I mean, unless you say you don't want that and you want to defend yourself, which is a bad idea. So, hey, that just goes to show you that just because somebody did a job doesn't mean that that job is that person or that event is that person. And if you want to pursue something in the law field, well, guess what? JAG is having a sit down program where they are explaining to people and showing people how they can become JAG officers. They actually have a whole program that'll pay for your school and pay you. And you just have to do a couple extra years. You know, it's nothing crazy, just like 3 or 4. So, hey, head to your local JAG office. That way you can figure out how you can become a JAG officer and become a lawyer, because lawyers are some of the most important people in the whole justice system, because everybody needs some help.

That was Billy Joel, actually, with Uptown Girl, one of my favorite songs he's made, but not his breakout hit of Piano Man. And speaking of Piano Man, apparently there's a Billy Joel biopic in the works. And quick question, is it biopic or biopic? Because I remember back in the day when they was just on Lifetime TV, we were calling them biopics. And now everybody's calling them biopics. But it's called Billy and Me, and it's supposed to cover his early career up to his breakout hit, Piano Man. And it sounds like it's a great, like, tribute slash history lesson on Billy Joel. Well, there's a problem, though. He is not happy about this because apparently it's unauthorized and he does not want it to happen. His representative issued a statement saying the people behind the movie don't have rights to his life and they won't get the rights to his music either, which is a 10,000% move that they should have made beforehand. It's like, if you're going to do a biopic on somebody or anything on somebody, always get their permission first. That way you don't have to go past these crazy laws and end up on the back end of them shutting the whole production down. And this goes with anything that you do. I mean, even in the military, if you are going to get anything done, you always have to get permission first. What am I talking about? Well, whether it comes to going up to execute mission, of course you take appropriate action in the absence of orders, but that's in the absence. So ask, because you know closed mouth don't get fed, and things like awards or recognition, some people don't give it out as much as it should be. So ask. It's never a problem. Anybody can write an award. If you feel like you did something great, ask about it. Write your own award, send it up and be like, hey, I think I did this dopely. What do you think to your first line leadership? And there you go. Asking for permission is always better than finding out on the back end that you did something that you wasn't supposed to. And hopefully this is something that they can agree with or settle on. And hopefully he can make a lot of money off of this. And he doesn't end up becoming the bad guy.

0: 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I love feeling organized in all aspects of life.
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4: 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I have an apprenticeship lined up for programming, I think, over in Nuremberg, Wamberg. 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
1: From ABC News, I'm Dave Packer. Primaries in six key states tonight. Polls have just closed in Idaho and Oregon. In a closely watched Kentucky congressional race, incumbent Congressman Thomas Massie has conceded to Trump-endorsed challenger Ed Gallrein.
2: Republican Congressman Thomas Massie of Kentucky was President Trump's number one political target this year. Massie now losing that primary. Trump was furious at Massie for his push to release the Epstein files, his opposition to the war with Iran. Trump even personally campaigning for Massie's primary challenger, ex-Navy SEAL Ed Gallrein. This was the most expensive primary in House history, upwards of $32 million spent. And before the polls closed, Massie telling me that no matter what happens, he will continue to speak his mind, even if that means crossing the president.
1: ABC's Jay O'Brien. The Senate narrowly advanced an Iran war powers resolution this afternoon. It's the first time the Senate has approved moving forward with the resolution after seven failed votes. Republican Senator Bill Cassidy switched his vote after getting primaried over the weekend by a Trump-endorsed challenger. Authorities revealing new details on the deadly attack on an Islamic center in San Diego, describing two teenage gunmen who they say charged into the facility in body armor and multiple weapons, killing three people. Hawa Abdullah, the daughter of Hero security guard Amin Abdullah, who was killed, is now speaking out.

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2: I'm Seaman Apprentice Colin Ryans. In Japan, Yokota Air Base opened its gates to the local community for the 50th Annual Friendship Festival. The Yokota Friendship Festival is an annual event held at Yokota Air Base, and its purpose is to celebrate the U.S.-Japan relations and strengthen ties with the local community. In the Indian Ocean, U.S. Navy Rear Admiral Tom Schultz, commander of Task Force 76, visits the USS Boxer. The flagship of the Boxer Amphibious Ready Group is underway with the 11th Marine Expeditionary Unit in the U.S. 7th Fleet Area of Operations. And in Saipan, contractors supporting the U.S. Army Corps of Engineers begin debris collection operations in Sisupe. Debris removal operations help clear roadways, reduce hazards, and support ongoing recovery efforts. This has been your Pacific Pulse. I'm Seaman Apprentice Colin Ryans.
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4: In Game 1 of the NBA's East Finals in New York, the Knicks pulled off an incredible comeback to beat Cleveland in overtime, 115-104. Cavs were ahead 93-71 with under 8 minutes to go. Knicks were down 22 in the fourth and still won the game. Jalen Brunson scored 38 points. Jason Kidd is no longer the Mavericks head coach. They mutually parted ways, the club said. The new team president there in Dallas is Masai Ujiri. No NHL on the night, but Vancouver did fire coach Adam Foote and his staff after one season. That team has a new general manager. Carlos Alcaraz will miss the French Open and Wimbledon due to his wrist injury. The Milwaukee Brewers moved into first in the NL Central, half game over the Cubs and the Cardinals, winning in Chicago 5-2 against the Cubbies. Cardinals with a three-run homer in the 10th beat the Pirates 9-6. Dodgers with a run in the 9th won 5-4 at San Diego.
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9: Swim.

Scramble. You know I had to come in to steal the shine from DJ Apollo, but he'll be on this afternoon at the Ansbach on Topic. So make sure you tune in for that. And right now we've got a lot to get into because I have another reason for you to get in the gym and work on that summer body. I mean, I got one app coming in. I mean, it's the same app that's been here all the time, but it's coming in. And we got to talk about the Space Force because the Space Force is dropping first. And I mean that in the nicest way. And last but not least, you've got to talk about pregnancy, or at least the appropriate ways to test if somebody is pregnant. We're going to get into all of that and more coming up here in just a moment. But while you wait, head on over to our AFM Bavaria Facebook page. That way you can check out the latest and the greatest things that are going on in and around Bavaria.

0: Dave.
1: Good morning, Bavaria. We're back with your favorite host, DJ Daily, a.k.a. Staff Sergeant Marzell Day. And this is another morning

Don't forget that Europe's new border entry and exit system, or EES, is live. So make sure you have your military ID, orders, and all travel documents on you. That way you can get in and out of the country safely.

I am currently working on my body, yada, yada. And if you are like me and you've been in the gym working hard, trying to get that six-pack ab or those humongous pecs, well, guess what? I got good news for you. Your hard work is going to pay off because a new report has showed that the most desired body types have changed. That's right. You know, that was a good long period on social media where the dad bod was the thing. And no shade to nobody with a dad bod. Man, I got one. I'm just in the gym trying to get rid of it. But anybody that has a dad bod, if you like it, you love it. It's all about your self-image. But apparently, the quote-unquote perfect male body is 15% body fat, while the quote-unquote perfect female body is 30% body fat. And this was done as a part of a study where women were shown side-by-side comparison images and asked to pick the physiques they found most attractive. And it's crazy of one, how accurate the military is, because you already know, I think the highest max for the men's category is like 25% or something like that. And that just shows you that you're supposed to be aligned with this. You got to get that body fat percentage down. And experts say there are several theories behind why women gravitate more towards chiseled male physiques, like mentally linking muscularity to perceived strength, health, and protection. Now, to both men and women out there who think just because they big, strong, and sculpted that they're, you know, physically in shape and strong, there's different levels of strength, there's different levels of in shape. The quote-unquote dad bod that you've seen is the number one body that most of the world's strongest men have, because it takes a lot of calories, a lot of weight, and a lot of strength to do what they do. So never judge a book by its cover, but this is just one motivating way for you to get back into the gym. And if you've been skipping out on the gym, this is your perfect reason to go. Head on over to your local military physical fitness center, no matter where it's at, and get your body moving.

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1: Here's what's happening in and around Bavaria. Rose Barracks. 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
2: There's a time when decisions regarding the prosecution of serious crimes were all made by commanders. 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
4: 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I'm graduating from Vilsack High School, class of 2026, and I will be getting my bachelor's in biology.
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0: Whether it's raining cats and dogs or hotter than a gym sauna, we've got you covered with your weather and exchange rates.
1: If you're in the Vilsack-Graffenville area, well, we're currently sitting at 57 degrees, but hopefully it gets warmer. They say it's supposed to get up to 64 degrees this afternoon. Now, Garmin's sitting at 53 degrees right now and experiencing some rain, and they're only getting up to 62 degrees this afternoon. Hohenfels is at 59 degrees this right now. Oh, I'll say this afternoon. They're at 59 right now, and this afternoon they're going to get up to 64 degrees, while Ansbach is also at 59 degrees, but they're getting up to 65 degrees this afternoon. Now, the roads around Bavaria are green, but that don't mean you can do whatever you want. You still need to make sure that you stay safe and drive safe. And remember, if you have $1, that is 83 euro cents. And if you've got 1 euro, well, that converts to $1.17.
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3: 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I hope to major in history and branch aviation.
4: Hi, my name is Isaac Macias. I am graduating from Vilsack High School Class of 2026, and I'd like to give a shout out to my sister over at Baylor University.
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5: 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The clinic also provides well baby exams and a walk-in birth control clinic. 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
7: Alright, I want to give a shout out to the Vilsack Falcons Class of 2026. 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
9: 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I'm Sergeant Michael Bradel. 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

0: Now, I had to play Skywalker because we've got some important, like, milestones happening. And it's crazy that they happen every day because the U.S. Space Force, well, one of their guardians became the service's first paratrooper after completing a joint airborne operation late last month. And I just want to say congratulations for that. Like, you just made history. Imagine being the first of something. Like, if you were the first person to pass Ranger school, or you're the first person to pass airborne school, or you're the first person to ever halo jump, it's like, it's a whole different feeling. But he's Lieutenant Colonel Mark Natalie. Sorry if I messed that up. He's the Chief Strategy Officer for Space Force Base Delta 41. And he's completed over 36 hours of preparations for this. And this takes months of coordination and a multiple, of course, no-goes, which shows you that, hey, you've got to keep going. You got to get that motivation. Keep striving. Keep trying to do better. And this is all before taking to the southwest skies of Colorado Springs. And he became the first. Let this be your motivation to not only start something new. You could be the first person to graduate from your family if your family hasn't graduated. You could be the first doctor in your family. You could be the first rap star. Who knows? Who cares? Whatever your dream is, follow it, chase it. But also, if you are currently doing or going through something, let's just be your motivation to keep going, keep trying. If you're like, man, I've been down and out, I've been trying to get promoted, points keep moving, guess what? Keep striving for more points, keep going to the boards, keep getting practice, because if you stop, then it never could have made it. You never could have been that new NCO or the guy that was the first guy to jump out of a plane. But if you keep going and you keep working hard, well, the sky's the limit.
1: Good evening, ladies and gentlemen. How's everybody doing tonight?

And we're back. And I know you're like, oh, why is he playing shots at 9:45 in the morning? Well, because Snooki decided that she was going to spill some tea. And it was some tea about Wendy Williams. Well, if you don't know who these people are, well, Snooki is an ex, I guess you could say, reality TV star. She was god famous for being on Jersey Shore. And Wendy Williams is a talk show star, host, whatever you want to call it. Well, she said that Wendy Williams tried to manipulate her into revealing that she was pregnant while live on air using alcohol as a makeshift pregnancy test. Why? Why are you trying to use coercion and like evil intent just for content? Because I know that's what all this was for. Because it's ridiculous that you would even try to do this. Well, she explained this on the Off the Vine podcast, and she explained that she hadn't told the world yet that she was pregnant at the time, but rumors had started circulating. Wendy Williams heard the rumors, of course, and she said that she gave her a bottle of beer on her show, basically saying, let's see if you're pregnant. Snooki says that she put the bottle to her lips but didn't sip it, and in a shrewd move, and this was a shrewd move to keep her secret intact. This is somebody else's life. Why do you care if somebody's pregnant or not, just so you can get tabloid recognition or anything like that? Because one, even though it's not a 1,000% guaranteed, something could have still happened to that baby. And two, again, this has nothing to do with you. Look, if it's not your business, stay out of it when it comes to good stuff. Now, if you see something, say something. Always get in somebody's business if they are suffering from anything, whether it's abuse, whether it's financial problems, whether it's something emotional. Just know that one, if you see something, say something. And that's if it's happening to you or if you are seeing it happen to somebody. But also, too, you always have a safe place for somebody to talk to. It's sad that she had to go on a podcast years later to tell somebody about this. This is something that if she was in the military, she could have discussed with her leadership, the chaplain, FAP. There's so many different opportunities. But for Wendy Williams, I just want you to know, hopefully you learn from your mistakes, because this was a bad idea, right?

fat idea, right? Seeing you tonight, it's a fat idea, right? Seeing you tonight, it's a fat idea, right? Seeing you tonight, whatever, it's fine. Yeah.

0: Hey, I'm looking for something to do with my friends that's local. I'm tired of party night over Europe.
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4: 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I have an apprenticeship lined up for programming, I think, over in Nuremberg, Oamberg. Glad to graduate.
5: 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I am graduating from Vilsack High School. 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
8: 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So you know I still got some great stories and some great music coming up for you.

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1: Candidates are rolling. I'm Chris DeMeo, Fox News. The results of a key primary race in Kentucky showcase President Trump's continued influence over Republican voters. Fox's Kristen Goodwin has more.
2: Ed Gelrein telling supporters,
3: standing in front of you here tonight as the Republican nominee for Kentucky Congressional District 4.
2: The President Trump backed Navy SEAL veteran winning the district's GOP primary, defeating incumbent Representative Thomas Massie.
4: I got 7 months left in Congress.
2: Massie, who has served in Congress since 2012, reacting to the loss, telling supporters they ran a race they can be proud of. Kristen Goodwin, Fox News.
1: President Trump announcing on social media yesterday that he's endorsing Texas Attorney General Ken Paxton in a bid to oust Texas Senator.
5: It's my lifetime. If you get his endorsement, it's better than it's the gold standard.
1: That's Ken Paxton on Fox's The Will Cain Show. Police revealing new details about the two teenagers who killed three at a San Diego mosque. Fox's Christina Coleman has more.
6: Police identify the teenage gunmen as 17-year-old Kane Clark and an 18-year-old accomplice. They believe they were radicalized online before carrying out the shooting at the Islamic Center of San Diego. Authorities say the teenage suspects drove off after the shooting and then turned the guns on themselves. Their bodies were found in a BMW nearby. Officers also say they found hateful writings in that vehicle. Police say the guns used were registered to one of the suspects' parents, and authorities also say they have not ruled out the possibility of charging those parents.
1: As San Diego's mayor announced increased police protection for houses of worship in the wake of the shooting. 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

0: expected to issue interim reports and recommendations over time rather than produce a single final study. Military lawyers say that while reviews of the legal system are a good thing, it's important that the panel includes independent voices such as retired military judges, defense practitioners, and academic experts. Find these stories and more at federalnewsnetwork.com. I'm Eric White.
1: From the Fox Sports studios in Los Angeles, here's Steve DeSager.
2: In game one of the NBA's East Finals in New York, the Knicks pulled off an incredible comeback to beat Cleveland in overtime, 115-104. Cavs were ahead 93-71 with under 8 minutes to go. Knicks were down 22 in the fourth and still won the game. Jalen Brunson scored 38 points. Jason Kidd is no longer the Mavericks head coach. They mutually parted ways, the club said. The new team president there in Dallas is Masai Ujiri. No NHL on the night, but Vancouver did fire coach Adam Foote and his staff after one season. That team has a new general manager. Carlos Alcaraz will miss the French Open and Wimbledon due to his wrist injury. The Milwaukee Brewers moved into first in the NL Central, half game over the Cubs and the Cardinals, winning in Chicago 5-2 against the Cubbies. Cardinals with a three-run homer in the 10th beat the Pirates 9-6. Dodgers with a run in the 9th won 5-4 at San Diego.
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3: It gets me off to a great start.

Good morning, Bavaria. It's your favorite host, DJ Daily, a.k.a. Staff Sergeant Morris of the Day. And I am back for what's sadly the final hour, but hopefully not my final hour of the morning scramble. Because you know what? I'm going to continue to try to sneak onto the radio whenever I can. Now, I've replaced DJ Apollo today because he's actually headed down to Ansbach. He's going to be doing the Ansbach On Topic this afternoon, so make sure you tune in for that. But stay tuned in for me because we've got a lot to get into, because we've got to talk about how pregnancy can affect women. And I've got yet another reason for you to get off of Facebook Marketplace.

And last but not least, we've got to talk about this 10-year-old who started a business. Now, we're going to get into all of that and more coming up here in just a moment. But while you wait, head on over to your app store. 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

That was Sucker for Pain. And pain is a thing that everybody goes through. A whole bunch of different types of pain. There's emotional, physical, mental, a whole bunch of different things. Well, one pain that we don't talk about enough is pregnancy pain. Yep, everybody knows the regular pain of pregnancy, you know, the actual giving birth part. But people don't talk about postpartum pain. And it's a good thing that this one celebrity has came out. Hayden y'all know I suck at these people's names. Penitentiary? I can't say it. Hey, look, if you know who it is, please somebody tell me how to say it. But she is revealing just how terrifying her postpartum depression battle became. She spiraled so badly that she needed to turn to alcohol the second she woke up just to function right. That's something that you have to really, one, evaluate your life about, but two, evaluate your partner and the people around you about. Because if you have to turn to vices as soon as you wake up in the morning, you're obviously, one, not living life happy and right, but two, not getting the support that you need. In her, I guess, book, she detailed her traumatic C-section that left her with a UTI, and she had to have some blood transfusions before emotionally struggling to bond with her daughter for weeks afterwards. So you just went through this whole entire painful process, and then you struggle to bond with your child. That is something that is, one, unimaginable, but two, very, very difficult to deal with. And to everybody out there, make sure that you let that person in your life know that, one, you're here for them, and two, you give them all the resources, whether it's your spouse, your best friend, doesn't matter. Because after pregnancy is a very tough time for somebody to go through, especially if they have postpartum depression. Get them all the resources they need. FAP has a clinical side and a family care, I think it's called, side. You can always talk to the chaplain. You can always talk to behavioral health. There's so many options, so many opportunities. And just remember this, one, for your first child, one, for your second child, because it doesn't matter. A lot of people that have children do it again, and there's always growing pains to go through with everything in life.

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4: Hey guys, my name is Amari Nicole Bailey. 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I'm graduating from Vilsack High School, class of 2026, and I will be getting my bachelor's in biology.
5: I'm Drake Neville. 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

0: AFN Bavaria Radio News. I'm Sergeant Michael Bradel. Recently, the Better Opportunities for Single Soldiers program held a monthly mock board in Tower Barracks, Germany. Here's Sergeant First Class Chris Blanton with the story.
1: In order to prepare soldiers for Soldier of the Month, Soldier of the Quarter, or promotion boards, the Better Opportunities for Single Soldiers program has set up a monthly mock board. This gives soldiers the opportunity to learn what to expect on a real board. Sergeant First Class Garrett Main, a civil affairs sergeant with the Special Operations Recruiting Battalion, spoke about why he chose to volunteer as a mock board member.
2: So I chose to volunteer my time because I appreciated an NCO in my past who took the time out of their day to train me, to educate me on being a better soldier. And that's what I want for these soldiers coming through, is just an experience to better themselves within their Army life and their career, as well as their personal life.
1: Main also offered advice to soldiers who want to participate in future boards.
2: I would definitely advise to just prepare and educate yourself, but also just jump in, because it's not a graded event. We're not going to report this to any unit. You're not going to get destroyed in here by any of the NCOs. It's really just a good way to get the jitters out.
1: Boss mock boards happen on the first Thursday of every month at the Tower Barracks USO. For more information on the U.S. Army Garrison Bavaria Better Opportunities for Single Soldiers program, visit the Bavaria Boss Facebook page.
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5: I don't want you to go nowhere, because coming up, we've got to talk about yet another reason why you got to get off Facebook Messenger.

was Fast Car by Luke Combs. And speaking of fast cars, have you ever seen a Corvette? Of course you have. Every private slash lieutenant has one. I don't know what it is about the Corvette, but people like driving them around in the military. But a guy was actually out here selling some Corvette seats on Facebook Marketplace. Well, this is why I say you got to get off Facebook Marketplace. The only place I trust to buy stuff from, personally, even though this is bad, is Amazon. As far as, like, on the internet, is Amazon. Because I know Jeff is going to send it to my house, and I ain't got to talk to nobody, do nothing with nobody. Other than that, I'm going to the PX. But the guy decided to meet up with the guy who was selling these Corvette car seats off Facebook Marketplace, and now the man is convicted of pulling the trigger, and he will spend the rest of his life behind bars because this situation turned deadly. He decided that they were going to meet up at his Fenton Township apartment to sell two Corvette car seats through Facebook Marketplace, but they ended up getting into an altercation, I guess you could call it, because multiple gunshot wounds were found inside his apartment. So first off, I want to know, why was you in his house? If I'm coming to buy some seats for my car, we outside in the car. I was like, hey, bring them on down. We're going to go ahead, see how this looks, and you get your money, I leave, we good to go. But cops say they recovered the Corvette seats and multiple weapons from his garage. See, he had a garage, so why was you in his house? According to prosecutors, the meetup spiraled after an argument broke out over sports cars, specifically Mercedes versus BMW. So they weren't even fighting about the seats. They weren't fighting about money. They was fighting about what's better, a Mercedes or a BMW. This makes no sense. Stupidity. That's all it is. One bad decision has now lost this man his entire life because he spent a life behind bars. I already said it. But two, lost somebody else's life because they're not here anymore. And that's when you got to take that step back and think, what do I do in this moment? And I'm not saying in the moment with the car seats. I'm saying in your moment in life. Think before you take these actions that could affect your career, your life, somebody else's life, like drinking and driving. Make sure you always have a DD. If you ain't got a DD, don't drink. And if you got a drink, make sure you have a plan. When you're going out and traveling, make sure you looked up everything that you need to travel. Make sure you got your passport, your ID, orders, everything you need. Make sure that you remember your anti-terrorism training. All these things is something that you need to keep in mind and always do the right thing because you never know when somebody's watching.

Now, we started this talking about the college kids diving into dumpsters for cash. Well, I've got another business story for you, and you know I like to end on some good news. Well, if you're struggling with money, guess what? Here's some inspiration for you. A 10-year-old entrepreneur from Texas decided he was going to make money moves. He's been saving up his money from doing chores to buy his own 3D printer and set up his own home workshop. If that ain't motivation to get out there and chase your dreams, I don't know what is, because he's building his own business now. He designs and prints keychains, whistles, can openers, and other things that is meant to help people dealing with anxiety, ADHD, and stress. And this just goes to show you the importance of, one, that motivation, chasing your dreams, and two, getting your kids involved in things outside of, oh, Jimmy, play basketball good. Get them involved in STEM. That's science, technology, engineering, and mathematics. Because this kid saw a need in society and was like, hey, I'm going to develop something to help. This probably was an inspiration from a friend or something that he goes through. And he's like, I'm going to design something to help. And then he's like, you know what? Other people are probably going through this too. I can sell this. So there you go. Get your kids involved. Get them educated. There's so many programs. There's programs at MWR, USO, that have, and CYS, that have too many, way too many things to do with kids. They got STEM. They got mentorship. They have community building. So much stuff. So just get them involved. And sadly, this is my time, but I'll let you know that DJ Apollo will be on the Ansbach on Topic this afternoon. And for me, this has been DJ Daily, and sadly, I have to roll out.

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8: From ABC News, I'm Sherry Preston. Primary day across several states, a big one for President Trump, including in Kentucky. ABC's Lana Moise.
9: Thomas Massie, a 14-year incumbent who angered Trump by fighting to release the Epstein files, lost to his Trump-recruited challenger, Ed Gowrein.
10: My focus is on advancing the president's and the party's agenda to put America first. In Kentucky, always.
9: In his concession speech, Massie poked fun at his rebellious reputation.
11: When did bipartisanship become a dirty word in this country?
9: $19 million was spent to oppose Massie, the costliest House primary in history.
8: Candidates backed by President Trump also did well in primaries in Georgia and Alabama. A newly revealed wrinkle in the president's settlement over the leak of his tax returns could shield his entire family forever. ABC's Jonathan Carl explains.
12: In an extraordinary move, the Justice Department declared the IRS is, quote, forever barred and precluded from auditing President Trump, his family, his oldest sons, and their companies, or pursuing any claims for past actions. It's part of the unprecedented settlement after President Trump dropped his $10 billion lawsuit against the IRS.
8: The same settlement sets up a nearly $1.8 billion fund for people who feel they were targeted by the Biden administration. Police in San Diego now say the security guard killed in the attack on the city's largest mosque may have saved the lives of over 100 kids. ABC's Alex Stone.
13: There were 140 children who were inside this building when those two teenagers came in firing, and that they weren't able to get to them because it appears that they were delayed by the security guard. And in that delay time, that had San Diego police coming, what they call here code 3, lights and sirens, and they think it was that delay. But
14: today's federal newscast. The Department of the Air Force is exploring how artificial intelligence can support daily operation and improve decision making across the force. At Luke Air Force Base in Arizona, a small group of airmen launched an AI task force to study how emerging tools can be integrated into mission planning, administrative work, and maintenance. Defense Secretary Pete Hegseth's sweeping review of the military legal system could produce real improvements, but the question remains how the review panel will be structured. In a recent memo, Hegseth instructed the Pentagon's general counsel to convene a special review panel that will conduct a long-term review of the military legal system. The panel is also expected to issue interim reports and recommendations over time rather than produce a single final study. Military lawyers say that while reviews of the legal system are a good thing, it's important that the panel includes independent voices.

115 to 104. Cavs were ahead 93-71 with under 8 minutes to go. Knicks were down 22 in the fourth and still won the game. Jalen Brunson scored 38 points. Jason Kidd is no longer the Mavericks head coach. They mutually parted ways, the club said. The new team president there in Dallas is Masai Ujiri. No NHL on the night, but Vancouver did fire coach Adam Foote and his staff after one season. That team has a new general manager. Carlos Alcaraz will miss the French Open and Wimbledon due to his wrist injury. The Milwaukee Brewers moved into first in the NL Central, half game over the Cubs and the Cardinals, winning in Chicago 5-2 against the Cubbies. The Cardinals with a three-run homer in the 10th beat the Pirates 9-6. Dodgers with a run in the 9th won 5-4 at San Diego.

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2: Hi, my name is Isaac Macias. I am graduating from Vilsack High School class of 2026, and I'd like to give a shout out to my sister over at Baylor University.
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6: 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My name is Roberto Mendez, father of Gabriel Mendez, who is going to be going to culinary arts in Italy.
7: 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I'd like to take a moment to thank my mom and everyone who stood by my side throughout these years. 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I won't be here without y'all.

0: 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I'm Sergeant Michael Bradel. Whether you're a service member or a government civilian, mentorship and coaching can help improve your career. Here's Corporal Patricia Beltramo with the story.
1: 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The American Forces Network took the opportunity to sit down with Nicole Mead, a DOW coach, to learn more.
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2: 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That is your private, confidential, one-on-one time to unpack who you are as a human.
1: For more information on the DOW coaching program and to locate a coach, visit dcpas.osd.mil and search for coaching.
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6: 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My last-minute decision to go into programming is paying off. I have an apprenticeship lined up for programming, I think, over in Nuremberg or Amberg. Glad to graduate.
7: Hi, my name is Tiana Janahoon. I am graduating from Vilsack High School. I'm going back to Texas to get my bachelor's degree in marketing and digital media.

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2: Trump-backed candidates come up big. I'm Chris DeMeo, Fox News. The results of a key primary in Kentucky showcase President Trump's continued influence over Republican voters.
3: Ed Gelrine telling supporters.
4: Standing in front of you here tonight as the Republican nominee for Kentucky Congressional District 4.
3: The President Trump-backed Navy SEAL veteran winning the district's GOP primary, defeating incumbent Representative Thomas Massie.
5: I got 7 months left in Congress.
3: Massie, who has served in Congress since 2012, reacting to the loss, telling supporters they ran a race they can be proud of. Kristen Goodwin, Fox News.
2: Massie was one of President Trump's most outspoken critics on Capitol Hill. Well, President Trump announcing on social media yesterday that he's endorsing Texas Attorney General Ken Paxton in a bid to oust Texas Senator John Cornyn in the runoff of the Texas GOP Senate primary next week.
6: I think he's the most significant endorsement in at least my lifetime. If you get his endorsement, it's better than it's the gold standard.
2: Ken Paxton on Fox's The Will Cain Show. Democrats and Republicans went to the polls in Georgia yesterday to choose their party's candidates for the November ballot. Here's Fox's Ted Lindner.
7: A crowded field of high-profile candidates is vying to succeed term-limited Governor Brian Kemp, with Burt Jones and Rick Jackson advancing to a runoff in the Republican primary, a race for which more than $125 million has already been spent. The runoff happens June 16th. Meanwhile, two-term Representative Mike Collins advanced to the Republican runoff in the state's U.S. Senate race. Georgia Republicans are seeking a challenger to Democratic Senator John Ossoff. Among Collins' rivals, Representative Buddy Carter has highlighted his conservative record in Congress, while former college football coach Derek Dooley has presented himself as a political outsider. Ted Lindner, Fox News.
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8: Federal newscast. The Department of the Air Force is exploring how artificial intelligence can support daily operation and improve decision-making across the force. At Luke Air Force Base in Arizona, a small group of airmen launched an AI task force to study how emerging tools can be integrated into mission planning, administrative work, and maintenance. Defense Secretary Pete Hegseth's sweeping review of the military legal system could produce real improvements, but the question remains how the review panel will be structured. In a recent memo, Hegseth instructed the Pentagon's general counsel to convene a special review panel that will conduct a long-term review of the military legal system. The panel is also expected to issue interim reports and recommendations over time rather than produce a single final study. Military lawyers say that while reviews of the legal system are a good thing, it's important that the panel includes independent voices such as retired military judges, defense practitioners.
9: Here's Steve DeSager.
10: In game one of the NBA's East Finals in New York, the Knicks pulled off an incredible comeback to beat Cleveland in overtime, 115.

0: 5-2 against the Cubbies. The Cardinals, with a 3-run homer in the 10th, beat the Pirates 9-6. Dodgers, with a run in the 9th, won 5-4 at San Diego.
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0: All right, team, huddle up and get on all y'all. There's only one way we're going to end up victorious tonight.
1: That's right.
0: Now, we got to come together and figure out who's going to step up and lead this team to the promised land.
2: Yeah.
0: That's right. Someone who's got the courage to take charge and drive this team to victory and get everyone home safely at the end of the night.
2: Yeah.
0: That's right. I'm talking about the MVP, most valuable player, the designated driver.
3: Designated driver.
2: Your man.
4: Here's what's happening in and around Bavaria. Rose Barracks. 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For more information on this event and other events, visit the Grafenwehr MWR website. Now you know where to go in Bavaria.
5: Now it's time for a consumer awareness tip courtesy of the Wizard of Oz.
6: Seriously?
5: Hey, sometimes people forget they're not in Kansas anymore, especially when entering into certain types of contracts.
6: And
5: sometimes procedures for terminating contracts can be different than back home. And if you didn't read that part of your contract, you could be in for a rude awakening at PCS time.
6: So, are you a good witch or a bad witch?
5: Haha, at least I have a brain so I can read my contracts. Is that straw coming out of your sleeve?
7: Hey guys, my name is Amari Nicole Bailey. I'll be attending Xavier University. I'm graduating from Vilsack High School, class of 2026, and I will be getting my bachelor's in biology.
8: I'm Drake Neville. I will be graduating from Vilsack High School in the year 2026, and I will be going on a mission for the Church of Jesus Christ of Latter-day Saints.
9: Congrats, VHS class of 2026. The future's is yours to create. Miss Overton.

0: AFN Bavaria Radio News. I'm Sergeant Michael Bradel. Recently, the Better Opportunities for Single Soldiers program held a monthly mock board in Tower Barracks, Germany. Here's Sergeant First Class Chris Blanton with the story.
1: In order to prepare soldiers for Soldier of the Month, Soldier of the Quarter, or promotion boards, the Better Opportunities for Single Soldier program has set up a monthly mock board. This gives soldiers the opportunity to learn what to expect on a real board. Sergeant First Class Garrett Main, a civil affairs sergeant with the Special Operations Recruiting Battalion, spoke about why he chose to volunteer as a mock board member.
2: So I chose to volunteer my time because I appreciated an NCO in my past who took the time out of their day to train me, to educate me on being a better soldier. And that's what I want for these soldiers coming through, is just an experience to better themselves within their Army life and their career, as well as their personal life.
1: Main also offered advice to soldiers who want to participate in future boards.
2: I would definitely advise to just prepare and educate yourself, but also just jump in, because it's not a graded event. We're not going to report this to any unit. You're not going to get destroyed in here by any of the NCOs. It's really just a good way to get the jitters out.
1: Boss mock boards happen on the first Thursday of every month at the Tower Barracks USO. For more information on the U.S. Army Garrison Bavaria Better Opportunities for Single Soldiers program, visit the Bavaria Boss Facebook page.
0: I'm Sergeant Michael Bradel, AFN Bavaria Radio News.
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0: Is everything okay?
1: Yeah, I just had a crazy dream about the recycling.
0: The recycling? Isn't the pickup tomorrow?
1: Yes, it's tomorrow. I don't know if we sorted everything right.
0: Well, before the next pickup date, we'll call the DPW and ask them for a recycling guide so we can be sure. Go back to sleep. You have work tomorrow.
2: Mommy, I had a bad dream.
3: If you have questions about recycling, contact your Garrison's Directorate of Public Works.
4: My name is Jonathan Talbot, Vilsack High School class of 2026, and after I graduate, I plan to attend 1 year of civil prep at New Mexico Military Institute, where I will then continue my education at West Point. I hope to major in history and branch aviation.
5: Hi, my name is Isaac Macias. I am graduating from Vilsack High School class of 2026, and I would like to give a shout out to my sister over at Baylor University.
6: See that?
0: What?
6: Amy, she's getting bullied over there.
0: So what should we do?
6: Well, bullying stops when bystanders get involved. We should do something.
0: Yeah, we'll create a diversion. We could pretend that Amy got a call from American Idol and she has to perform and practice and fly to the U.S. and get a big recording contract and make $1 million.
6: Or we say she's late for an appointment and has to leave right now.
0: Yeah, boring, but that will work too.
6: One key to stop bullying. Bullying stops when bystanders get involved.
7: All right, I want to give a shout-out to the Vilsack Falcons class of 2026. My name is Roberto Mendez, father of Gabriel Mendez, who is going to be going to culinary arts in Italy.
8: Hi, my name is Cosman, and I'm graduating from Vilsack High School class of 2026. I'd like to take a moment to thank my mom and everyone who stood by my side throughout these years. Your support, your persistence, and belief in me have meant everything. I won't be here without y'all.
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2: From ABC News, I'm Sherry Preston. Another win for President Trump when it comes to ousting those who oppose him and his policies. Kentucky Congressman Thomas Massie, one of the few Republicans who pushed for the full release of all the Epstein files, was defeated in his primary by a Trump loyalist. Here's ABC's Jay O'Brien.
3: Massie brought Epstein survivors to Capitol Hill. He accused President Trump of abandoning his base on the Epstein issue, and it seemed like every time Thomas Massie opened his mouth about Jeffrey Epstein, Donald Trump grew even more angry and even more angry and even more angry. And it resulted in this primary challenger that Trump really handpicked to run against Massie.
2: Candidates backed by the president also did well in primaries in Alabama and Georgia. A shocking provision in President Trump's nearly $1.8 billion trust set up by the IRS to go to people who think they've been targeted by the government for political reasons. It was signed off on by Acting Attorney General Todd Blanche, says ABC's Alex Mallon.
4: It was only when Blanche left the Hill yesterday that this other extraordinary document hit the DOJ's website. And this document includes a graph that says that as an addendum to that Monday settlement agreement, the IRS is now precluded from forevermore looking at, examining, or reviewing President Trump's tax returns, the tax returns of his family, the tax returns of any businesses or companies or public trusts or private trusts that they may be associated with.
2: The suspects in the San Diego mosque shooting appear to have been radicalized with terror ideology online. Former counterterrorism official and ABC News contributor John Cohen.
5: That's where the content lives. That's where the content that motivates and informs these attacks is spread. Mm-hmm. And that's where these attackers, whether ideologically motivated or not, seek to gain their immortality.
2: Those shot include the center's security guard. This is ABC News.
6: This is your Pacific Pulse.
7: I'm Seaman Apprentice Colin Ryans. In Japan, Yokota Air Base opened its gates to the local community for the 50th Annual Friendship Festival. The Yokota Friendship Festival is an annual event held at Yokota Air Base, and its purpose is to celebrate the U.S.-Japan relations and strengthen ties with the local community. In the Indian Ocean, U.S. Navy Rear Admiral Tom Schultz, commander of Task Force 76, visits the USS Boxer. The flagship of the Boxer Amphibious Ready Group is underway with the 11th Marine Expeditionary Unit in the U.S. 7th Fleet Area of Operations. And in Saipan, contractors supporting the U.S. Army Corps of Engineers begin debris collection operations in Susupe. Debris removal operations help clear roadways, reduce hazards, and support ongoing recovery efforts. This has been your Pacific Pulse. I'm Seaman Apprentice Colin Ryans.
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9: In Game 1 of the NBA's East Finals in New York, the Knicks pulled off an incredible comeback to beat Cleveland in overtime, 115-104. Cavs were ahead 93-71 with under 8 minutes to go. Knicks were down 22 in the fourth and still won the game. Jalen Brunson scored 38 points. Jason Kidd is no longer the Mavericks head coach. They mutually parted ways, the club said. The new team president there in Dallas is Masai Ujiri. No NHL on the night, but Vancouver did fire coach Adam Foote and his staff after one season. That team has a new general manager. Carlos Alcaraz will miss the French Open and Wimbledon due to his wrist injury. The Milwaukee Brewers moved into first in the NL Central, half game over the Cubs and the Cardinals, winning in Chicago 5-2 against the Cubbies. The Cardinals with a three-run homer in the 10th beat the Pirates 9-6. Dodgers with a run in the 9th won 5-4 at San

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2: 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If you answered yes, then this commercial might have saved you up to 75 euro. Your military ID is not a travel document. If you're caught without a passport and identification for your kids, you can face UCMJ or be fined up to 75 euro. That's a lot of money for a day trip across the border.
3: This is Max Linton, graduating from Vilsack High School, class of 2026. My last-minute decision to go into programming is paying off. I have an apprenticeship lined up for programming, I think, over in Nuremberg, Bamberg. Glad to graduate.
4: Hi, my name is Tiana Janahoon. I am graduating from Vilsack High School. I'm going back to Texas to get my bachelor's degree in marketing and digital media.

0: 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I'm Sergeant Michael Bradel. Whether you're a service member or a government civilian, mentorship and coaching can help improve your career. Here's Corporal Patricia Beltramo with the story.
1: 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The American Forces Network took the opportunity to sit down with Nicole Mead, a DOW coach, to learn more.
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2: 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Our DOW coaches, formal coaches, have all completed a coach certification training program that has a code of ethics. 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
1: Mead also spoke about how a participant chooses and works with a DOW coach.
2: 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That is your private, confidential, one-on-one time to unpack who you are as a human.
1: For more information on the DOW coaching program and to locate a coach, visit dcpas.osd.mil and search for coaching.
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0: That was some party last night.
1: It sure was. The best part was when Specialist Jones tried to break through his door.
0: Yeah, that was priceless. Well, there goes all the trash.
1: Hey, there are a lot of recyclables in there. Shouldn't we sort them?
0: I don't see why. Nobody else in the barracks does.
1: Well, it's German law, and if we lived off post, we would get fined for not sorting.
0: Okay, we'll sort it out, but how do you know what goes where?
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3: Here's what's happening in and around Bavaria. Rose Barracks. 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
4: Ouch.
5: Wimp. Loser. One of them, aren't you?
2: What's up over there?
6: I don't know, but it doesn't look right, and it doesn't sound right either.
2: Bullying stops when bystanders get involved.
6: Dude, good to see you. Hey, let's get to class.
4: What? Sure.
2: Amy, you know Brian?
6: No, but it looked like he needed a friend.
4: Yeah, thanks for getting me out of that.
2: Be a friend to the target of a bully. Another key to stop bullying.
7: Bullying stops when bystanders get involved.
8: Hey guys, my name is Amari Nicole Bailey. I'll be attending Xavier University. I'm graduating from Vilsack High School, class of 2026, and I will be getting my bachelor's in biology.
9: I'm Drake Neville. I will be graduating from Vilsack High School in the year 2026, and I will be going on a mission for the Church of Jesus Christ of Latter-day Saints.
10: Congrats, VHS class of 2026. The future's is yours to create. Miss Overton.

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1: President Trump takes down another fellow Republican he doesn't like. I'm Dave Anthony, Fox News. Congressman Thomas Massie primaried out in Kentucky.
2: If you always vote with the president, if the legislative branch always votes with the president, we do have a king.
1: Massie does not support the president in Iran and did not vote for the big, beautiful bill. He lost by almost 10 points to Trump-backed GOP challenger Ed Gallrain.
3: This sends a message that we, the people, are going to stand up.
1: Now, also, Fox's Madeline Rivera reports.
4: President Trump, though, did not put his thumb on the scale in the Georgia Senate primary. Congressman Mike Collins and Derek Dooley will compete again in the runoff next month as Republicans try to unseat Democratic Senator John Ossoff.
1: Now in Texas, the president's backing Ken Paxton in next week's Republican runoff. Senator John Cornyn's challenger, days after another GOP senator the president wanted ousted in Louisiana, Bill Cassidy, lost his primary. And Cassidy joined a few other Republicans and most Democrats backing a war powers resolution in the Senate, voting to allow it to proceed toward a final vote attempting to limit the president's military actions in Iran. Now, Vice President Vance says, despite delaying resuming bombing Iran to let nuclear talks continue,
5: we're locked and loaded. We don't want to go down that pathway, but the president is willing and able to go down that pathway if we have to.
1: We're learning more about President Trump dropping his $10 billion lawsuit against the IRS over leaked tax returns. Fox's Jared Halpern at the White House.
6: The U.S. government is dropping tax claims against President Trump, his sons, and the Trump Organization. A one-page document posted to the Justice Department's website says the federal government is forever barred and precluded from investigating or pursuing tax claims currently pending.
1: That settlement also includes a nearly $1.8 billion settlement fund for people believed targeted by the Biden Justice Department. Democrats are angry about that, and they say it's President Trump weaponizing the DOJ. 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
8: I'm Seaman Apprentice Colin Ryans. In Japan, Yokota Air Base opened its gates to the local community for the 50th Annual Friendship Festival. The Yokota Friendship Festival is an annual event held at Yokota Air Base, and its purpose is to celebrate the U.S.-Japan relations and strengthen ties with the local community. In the Indian Ocean, U.S. Navy Rear Admiral Tom Schultz, commander of Task Force 76, visits the USS Boxer. The flagship of the Boxer Amphibious Ready Group is underway with the 11th Marine Expeditionary Unit in the U.S. 7th Fleet Area of Operations. And in Saipan, contractors supporting the U.S. Army Corps of Engineers begin debris collection operations in Sisupe. Debris removal operations help clear roadways, reduce hazards, and support ongoing recovery efforts. This has been your Pacific Pulse. I'm Seaman Apprentice Colin Ryans.
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10: In Game 1 of the NBA's East Finals in New York, the Knicks pulled off an incredible comeback to beat Cleveland in overtime, 115-104. Cavs were ahead 93-71 with under 8 minutes to go. Knicks were down 22 in the fourth and still won the game. Jalen Brunson scored 38 points. Jason Kidd is no longer the Mavericks head coach. They mutually parted ways, the club said. The new team president there in Dallas is Masai Ujiri. No NHL on the night, but Vancouver did fire coach Adam Foote and his staff after one season. That team has a new general manager. Carlos Alcaraz will miss the French Open and Wimbledon due to his wrist injury. The Milwaukee Brewers moved into first in the NL Central, half game over the Cubs and the Cardinals, winning in Chicago 5-2 against the Cubbies. Cardinals with a three-run homer in the 10th beat the Pirates 9-6. Dodgers with a run in the 9th won 5-4 at San Diego.

Good afternoon, everyone, and welcome into your Ansbach On Topic. I am your host, the one, the only Sergeant Michael Bradle, aka DJ Penguin from AFN Bavaria. And right now we're going to have Mr. Jonathan Bell from USAG Ansbach Public Affairs. And in a few minutes, he's going to be telling us about where we can find information for public affairs and community relations online.

0: And we are back. This is your Ansbach on Topic, courtesy of AFN Bavaria. We have Mr. Jonathan Bell from the USAG Ansbach Public Affairs Office with us right now. How are you today, sir?
1: Not nearly as enthusiastic as you are. I have not had enough coffee for that.
0: Hey, you know what? I've only had one cup of coffee, so if this is one cup of coffee.
1: There you go.
0: So we have got information. We're going into PCS season, right?
1: Yep.
0: So where can newcomers to USAG Ansbach, where can they go to find out more about the garrison?
1: So best bet, not the best bet, but one of the top priorities for the Army is that everybody tries to get the My Army Post app. Mm-hmm. If you're coming from another installation, you should, there's that word should, already have it. And just change the installation. It'll show at the top of your home screen now. They've updated the app to where it will show what installation you've selected. And selecting Fort Hood for USAG Ansbach doesn't do you any good. So make sure you're at USAG Ansbach, and it gives you all the information in terms of the front door services that we have from, drawing a blank.
0: Oh, that's okay. So it's usually, it's gate times, stuff like that, whether there are any gate closures or any alerts as well that tend to show up. I believe at least they get some alerts, not all of them.
1: So they're the notifications. Mm-hmm. And that's one of the things that we do ask folks to do is make sure that they leave their notifications active for the app. We in the Public Affairs Office are the ones that control those push notifications. Mm-hmm. It's not quite alert. It's similar to it. We may point you to one, but mm-hmm. we are the ones that push them out. We don't spam people with them. It's important, like early closures or weather related.
0: I was about to say, so like if there's snow coming, and there usually is for Ansbach, mm-hmm. you'll put out notifications like that through the My Army Post app. In addition, folks, to what you would normally get on your phone, that lovely annoying little phone call from Virginia that if you mm-hmm. don't answer the text message, they will call you regardless of whether you're on an international plan or not. I found that out the hard way. So and that's always
1: change the phone number, man. You can do that.
0: It is just a phone number. The problem is that's money. Uh-huh. That costs me money.
1: Yep.
0: But it's always good to have that kind of information, especially for newcomers. Maybe you're new to Ansbach, or maybe you're just new to the Army in general. Like right. This is always good information. But it's not only the My Army Post app. Where can they go for the garrison, for the website?
1: So the website, you Google USAG Ansbach, and our website's going to be the first thing that comes up. I give it home.army.mil/Ansbach, or just, again, Google USAG Ansbach. Our website will be the first thing that comes up. Phone book information about various offices around the garrison. That's where you would go there for, I'd say, current information. Not that we don't put current information on the website, but we have a page that we refer to as the Ansbach Weekly, and that has things like current stories, construction, roads and grounds things, what we've got as far as road closures and things like that around. We also have sections for off-post and on-post events coming up that are available to the community. Again, that's Ansbach Weekly. Google Ansbach Weekly or go to one of our other platforms and you can find how to get to Ansbach Weekly. And the last option is our social media platforms. We primarily are on Facebook. Yes, Facebook, not TikTok. I know it got changed hands and all the rest of it, but we are the U.S. Army. We're about 10 years behind everybody else.
0: About 10 years. Sounds about right.
1: Facebook and Instagram are our primary means of social media output. And on Facebook, it's the Ansbach community. And on Instagram, it's
0: I get the same way.
1: USAG Ansbach.
0: Awesome.
1: Again, that's Facebook and Instagram. But absolutely, if you haven't already, download My Army Post and select USAG Ansbach.
0: Awesome. And you know what? While you're going to get the My Army Post app, make sure you have got the AFN Go app so you can always catch the monthly Ansbach on Topic and your afternoon hangouts here on AFN Bavaria.

0: That was Thank You Next by Ariana Grande. And next up, we have got Antonia. She is from the Department of Public Works, and that is the, she's separated, she asked me to specify that she's part of the Environmental Division. How are you today?
1: I'm good, thank you. How are you doing?
0: I'm great. It's awesome. It's an Ansbach on Topic. It's Wednesday. We're almost done with the week. Almost, because it's a short week, kind of. But I'm curious, so tell me a little bit more about your role.
1: So I'm an environmental engineer working for the environmental division. I'm the drinking water program manager for the garrison. I work on base, and like half of my job is literally making sure that the drinking water that we provide to our people is safe and, yeah, find a drink, find to use.
0: To make sure that we're not spending money on that bottled water.
1: Yes, exactly. Culligan's my arch enemy.
0: Oh my, hey, I've never heard it put quite like that before, but we'll take it. So for water sampling, what are you looking for this time around?
1: We actually have our Legionella sampling campaign coming up. We start on 8th June all the way through 17th. This is a routine campaign, so mm-hmm. nothing to worry about. This is an annual standard that we
0: people
1: do.
0: People aren't kicking indoors.
1: Nope.
0: Well, let me see your faucet.
1: Nope. Not this time. We do right. that next year. we'll provide letters to everyone, like at least a 2 weeks notice if we need to enter an apartment.
0: Okay.
1: As per usual. We're hitting all the channels, so Instagram will let you know, the website will let you know. We'll have the list of everyone being part of that routine testing mm-hmm. pretty much everywhere, and you'll get a specialized memo for that too. So,
0: okay. When will this sampling be happening? Just so people can expect to see crowds of people in places.
1: That's not a crowd. It's two people.
0: Two people.
1: Yeah, it's going to be me and one of my subcontractors. So as I said, like 2 weeks, like 8 days, I think we're out there in June. We're going to hit housing mostly, I think, in the first week, so between 8th and 11th of June. And we're actually going to be in Stork, Blythorn, and Cutterbach. So these are the three main housing areas that are going to be targeted this year.
0: Okay, that's good to know. That's very good to know. I am very curious, and what exactly is Legionella?
1: A wonderful word, isn't it? I love it.
0: It's not quite frightening. It's just very interesting because I know before this break, we were talking about how normally you would do lead testing, but now I'm curious, like, what's the difference?
1: So lead is a metal.
0: Yep.
1: Legionella is a group of bacteria.
0: Okay.
1: So this time we're testing for microbials in the drinking water. Legionella is a group of bacteria species. Opposite to lead, Legionella is not a problem if you ingest it. Your body deals with it. Your stomach acid kills it immediately. Legionella is a problem if it's in the hot water supply of a building. Because if you aerosolize water that's high in Legionella and you breathe it in, it actually affects your lungs.
0: Okay.
1: So that's like completely different. It's in water, but it's lead different. And Legionella is completely different testing.
0: Okay. Interesting. I did not know that that's... I did not know that. Today I learned.
1: You learn something new every day.
0: Right. So for those that are curious about more stuff from the environmental division, where can they go to learn more information?
1: Well, I sit on Bismarck. I'm always happy to have visitors. But no, we actually, together with the PAO last year, we set up a Legionella safety webpage that gives you all the information on the current and past campaigns. It lets you know once the campaign is over. That has the majority of the information. It also has my contact on every single memo. So if you're in doubt, if there's a question you have that isn't answered on the webpage, shoot me an email.
0: Awesome.
1: Give me a call.
0: Good to know. Well, thank you so much, and thank you for keeping our drinking water safe. We're going to have more of your Ansbach on Topic, folks, in just a few minutes.

This is a reminder, folks, that while you are out driving, please do not practice distracted driving. Put your phone down. That text message can wait. Additionally, if you are going to drive and you've had maybe one or two drinks, hopefully two is your limit, make sure that you have a designated driver and do not drive drunk. The police will pull you over and they will test you. It will be a bad time for everyone.

I've got the tech pointing at me, telling me that I'm not going to close out the end of Bohemian Rhapsody just like that. But folks, don't forget that after this 4-day weekend on May 26th, we've got the Murph Challenge Unit Showdown from 9 a.m. to 6 p.m. Also on May 26th, we've got the Ansbach Hospital Maternity Tour with ACS. We also have Positive Prevention. It's where Boss will go to the local animal shelter from 4 to 6 p.m. And then on the 27th, we've got Volunteer Orientation and VMIS Training. That's at the ACS Conference Room at 12:30 p.m.

0: Judiciary, Preston. Secretary of State Marco Rubio releasing a video to the people of Cuba.
1: Hace 30 años, Raúl Castro fundó una empresa llamada...
0: The video, entirely in Spanish, comes as sources tell ABC News the Justice Department is about to announce charges against former Cuban leader Raúl Castro in relation to the shootdown of a humanitarian plane in the 1990s that left three Americans dead. Secretary Rubio blaming the current regime Cuba's current problems. The state of Minnesota has just passed a bill that makes wagering on prediction sites a felony.
2: The state attorney general says Kalshi, Polymarket, and similar businesses are gambling operations, quote, designed to be addictive. But a day after Governor Tim Walz signed a bill outlawing prediction markets in Minnesota, the Commodity Futures Trading Commission, the federal regulator of the markets, filed suit to keep the statute from taking effect. The Trump-appointed head of the CFTC says Minnesota farmers for decades have relied on hedging products to prevent losses from weather and crop-related events. Jim Ryan, ABC News.
0: Kentucky Republican Congressman Thomas Massie will lose his seat after losing his primary to a candidate backed by President Trump. Further questions about the $1.8 billion IRS settlement that gives money to those who think they've been unfairly targeted by the government.
3: Acting Attorney General Todd Bland, Trump's former personal attorney who orchestrated the agreement, grilled on Capitol Hill.
4: Will individuals who assaulted Capitol Hill police officers be eligible for this fund?
5: Well, as it makes plain, anybody is...
4: Just let me know if they're eligible for the fund.
5: As was made plain yesterday, anybody in this country is eligible to apply if they believe they're a victim of weaponization.
3: Democrats arguing it's a slush fund for Trump supporters.
0: ABC's Mary Bruce, the World Health Organization just saying that the risk of Ebola spreading in Central Africa is high, but at the global level, it's low. 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
7: I'm Seaman Apprentice Colin Ryans. In Japan, Yokota Air Base opened its gates to the local community for the 50th Annual Friendship Festival. The Yokota Friendship Festival is an annual event held at Yokota Air Base, and its purpose is to celebrate the U.S.-Japan relations and strengthen ties with the local community. In the Indian Ocean, U.S. Navy Rear Admiral Tom Schultz, commander of Task Force 76, visits the USS Boxer. The flagship of the Boxer Amphibious Ready Group is underway with the 11th Marine Expeditionary Unit in the U.S. 7th Fleet Area of Operations. And in Saipan, contractors supporting the U.S. Army Corps of Engineers begin debris collection operations in Sisupe. Debris removal operations help clear roadways, reduce hazards, and support ongoing recovery efforts. This has been your Pacific Pulse. I'm Seaman Apprentice Colin Ryans.
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9: In Game 1 of the NBA's East Finals in New York, the Knicks pulled off an incredible comeback to beat Cleveland in overtime, 115-104. Cavs were ahead 93-71 with under 8 minutes to go. Knicks were down 22 in the fourth and still won the game. Jalen Brunson scored 38 points. Jason Kidd is no longer the Mavericks head coach. They mutually parted ways, the club said. The new team president there in Dallas is Masai Ujiri. No NHL on the night, but Vancouver did fire coach Adam Foote and his staff after one season. That team has a new general manager. Carlos Alcaraz will miss the French Open and Wimbledon due to his wrist injury. The Milwaukee Brewers moved into first in the NL Central, half game over the Cubs and the Cardinals, winning in Chicago 5-2 against the Cubbies. The Cardinals, with a three-run homer in the 10th, beat the Pirates 9-6. Dodgers, with a run in the 9th, won 5-4 at San Diego.
10: Fresh music. Familiar voice.
11: Yeah.

0: Good afternoon, everyone, and welcome back to your Ansbach On Topic, courtesy of AFN Bavaria. I am Sergeant Michael Bradel, a.k.a. DJ Penguin, and I am here in the best hometown in Europe. And for this hour, we have got Miss Angela Archambault. She is from the Voting Assistance Office with DHR. How are you today?
1: I'm doing great. Thank you.
0: Awesome. So 2026, it's a midterm election year. So I'm sure that there are plenty of soldiers that are curious about where they need to go in order to get their vote in. That's right?
1: Yes, that's correct.
0: So what can they do? What do they have to do first?
1: The first thing they need to do is they need to register to vote.
0: Okay.
1: And so what they can do is they can go onto the FVAP.gov website to do so. And they need to fill out a federal postcard application.
0: Okay.
1: The federal postcard application allows voters or citizens to register to vote, update their contact information, and request an absentee ballot.
0: Okay, that's very good to know. And I actually just found this out today, folks. This is an annual requirement in order to make sure that your contact information is updated, stuff like that. I just found that out myself, and there's some contact information I need to change. But this is an annual requirement to continue to receive absentee ballots, correct?
1: Yes, that's correct.
0: Okay, yep. Okay. So they've registered to vote.
1: Uh-huh.
0: They've got their postcard.
1: Mm-hmm.
0: What happens next?
1: The state will send them their ballot, and they'll have the option. Each state has different requirements, but they'll have the option either to get their ballot emailed, faxed, or sent by post.
0: Okay.
1: Yeah.
0: And so I do know that our midterms are coming up. They're November 3rd. But for my unit, we have, I've seen our voting assistance office, they put out a schedule because not every election happens on November 3rd. Some happen earlier, some happen later. Is there a similar system in place from you guys?
1: Yeah, so each state has elections all throughout the year. So mm-hmm. You can always go online to the FVAP.gov. And they have a voting assistance guide for each state that gives you all the deadlines and requirements. But what I'm telling everyone is to get their register now and then have their ballot in by early October.
0: Right, because going through the post office, I can say right now that I've had stuff sent to the East Coast. I've got family in North Carolina that... It takes about 5 days.
1: Yeah.
0: It takes 5 days for anything to get there. So you're right. Start the process now. It's going to take time, but it'll be worth it in the end. That's awesome. Thank you so much for that. Is there anything else that soldiers should know for this program?
1: I think we went through everything. The biggest

0: the biggest thing is just to allow plenty of time to get your material in. And then if you do have any issues with your ballot, you can always call your local voting office in the states. And you can find that under the voting assistance guide. It has all those details for you. So, and you can also reach out to me. I am in the voting assistance office is directly above the Cotterbach post office.
1: Awesome.
0: So, yeah.
1: Okay. Hey, good to know. And it's an easy landmark to find you guys. Awesome. Well, Angela, thank you so much for sharing this much needed information, especially with 2026 being an election year, I'm sure. New soldiers need to know. Soldiers that are coming to Ansbach need to know. Thank you so much for all of this. So stick around, folks. In a few more minutes, we are going to have some folks from the Army Substance Abuse Program on the show in just a few minutes.

0: And we are back with your Ansbach on topic. And we have, from the Army Substance Abuse Program, we have Miss Beatty. Welcome back. It's nice to see you again.
1: Thank you. It's nice to see you again as well. And you can always call me Karen.
0: Karen, of course, of course. Thank you so much for that.
1: Of course. I appreciate it.
0: So what have you got for us from ASAP?
1: So this week, I want to talk about a little known resource that we have on post that I think would be very interesting to a lot of people. As you know, April was Alcohol Awareness Month, and we did a whole bunch of campaigns with regard to that, even running a little commercial on AFN. And what I want people to know now is that we do have an active AA group on post that meets once a week. And then it's also got an Al-Anon component to it, because as we know, addiction affects families.
0: Yeah. Yes.
1: So, mm-hmm. Yeah.
0: Okay. It's always good to know. And it's good that personally for me, and I'm sure I've only been in the Army for a few years now, but I think this is a first for me to hear of as well. And this is great. This is very good for soldiers, especially for soldiers that have just got here. We're going into PCS season and stuff like that. And I freely admit that, like, this is spring weather. This is supposed to be warm and sunny weather. And this is very, it was sunny for like the first week, mm-hmm. week and a half, maybe. Mm-hmm. And it just turned on a dime like that. And now it feels like we'll never see the sun again. So I think this is good. This mm-hmm. gives soldiers not only hope, but an opportunity to seek help and not be identified by it.
1: Mm-hmm. Well, and it's not just for soldiers. Mm-hmm. So that's what I love about the alcohol, the AA group that we have. It's open to our entire community.
0: Okay.
1: So civilians, retirees, soldiers, spouses, anybody
0: yeah.
1: who thinks they are struggling with alcohol or are a recovering addict or alcoholic.
0: Right.
1: They can go to this meeting. It's totally anonymous. It happens in the evening at 1750 above the DFAC in the Viper's Nest.
0: Okay.
1: So, you know, the DFAC's on Katterbach, and it is anonymous. It's run by people who are not associated with the base.
0: That's even better. That's yes. even better. There's no connection. Mm-hmm. There's nothing. And personally, I have the memory of a goldfish. And so there's a good chance that I would not remember people anyway if I had to go to something like that. And it's even better. I apologize for saying that that I thought it was only for soldiers. Mm-hmm. This is great that this is open to everyone. And correct me if I'm wrong. The first step is admitting you have a problem.
1: Absolutely. And also, if you're wondering, even mm-hmm. if you're just contemplating whether or not you have a problem with alcohol, you can come talk to ASAP. You can come talk to me, actually.
0: Yeah.
1: ASAP is two people right now. So you are free to come talk to myself or my colleague, Keith Hayes, and we can tell you about the different resources. Did you know that you can go to SUDC and just have an eval done?
0: I had no idea. I had no idea at all. This is good information.
1: Yeah.
0: This is really amazing information.
1: Yeah. So going to SUDC does not have to be after an alcohol incident. It can be if you had a rough weekend and you had a hard time stopping, or you felt that pressure to drink when you mm-hmm. really didn't want to, you can go talk to our SUDC counselor, the behavioral health people, mental health people at our clinic. And they can do an assessment with you and let you know where you land on that continuum of alcohol use.
0: Okay. That's very good to know. So where can they locate you? How can they reach out and get to you guys?
1: Always a good question that I always forget to say.
0: And that's why I'm here.
1: Yay. I am located in building 5817. We are above the post office. I have the fun hallway that has all the plants, the flamingo candy basket, and the worry tree is by my door, where you can always write down a worry, hang it on the tree, and walk away from it.
0: You know what? That's a great way to get rid of your worries right now. And above the post office, you know, there's another program that has theirs right there as well. An easy landmark to look for. You know, Karen, thank you so much
1: of course.
0: For dropping by. It's great to have you come by for the Ansbach on topic.
1: Thank you. Such a pleasure to be here.
0: Awesome. Thanks. Awesome. We will have more for your Ansbach On Topic in just a few minutes.

Well, Ansbach, I bet you thought that you would be able to get away from this little spiel. But don't forget, folks, we are currently in the middle of Army Emergency Relief Donation Season. That is right. This season will end on June 14th. It ends on the Army's birthday. And whether it's that $1 that you give at your exchange or a donation through Army Emergency Relief's website, this is a reminder that Army Emergency Relief is by the United States Army or any other external organization. It is 100% donation funded. Soldiers helping soldiers. And speaking as somebody who's did it, and I mean, come on, let's face it. Our paycheck starts to get a little wonky around September, October. I'm not going to say it over the air, but y'all know exactly what I mean. So, like I said, whether it's $1 at your exchange or a donation through the AER website, see what you can contribute to the Army Emergency Relief Campaign.

0: And welcome back to your Ansbach On Topic. I'm in the best hometown in Europe. I am Sergeant Michael Bradel, a.k.a. DJ Penguin. I am with AFN Bavaria, but over here in Ansbach, we've got a couple of guests from our MWR. We're going to start off with you, Josh. You are talking about the new beer garden opening, isn't that right?
1: Correct. Good afternoon. Thank you guys for coming down. And this afternoon, I'll be covering the opening night of our beer garden at the Von Steuben Community Center.
0: Awesome. Awesome. So what can the newcomers expect for the beer garden opening?
1: Okay, so first off, the beer garden will start at 5 and it concludes at 9 p.m. That's a Thursday. And on our opening night, we're going to have live music. Food will be provided from a private organization, and the community center is located on Bismarck Kasern.
0: Awesome, awesome. And when will the beer garden be open after that night?
1: It's open every Thursday, same time, from 5 to 9. And then this season, we'll be focusing on different themes. We're going to have a trivia night, again, live music, and then hot food.
0: Awesome, awesome. I always love making our spots for stuff like this, so I'm looking forward to seeing how this goes out for the season. But we're not the only guest here. We have our brand new marketing director for MWR, Miss Stephanie. How are you today?
2: Good. How are you?
0: I am great. Thank you so much for coming down to talk about some of the contact information and some upcoming offerings for outdoor recreation.
2: Yes. So I'm here to talk about a couple of trips coming up in June.
0: Okay.
2: The first one is on June 12th. It is a whitewater rafting adventure in Austria.
0: Ooh.
2: The second one coming up is the trip to Croatia. So that is June 18th to 22nd. Beaches, historic architecture, amazing food, all of that could be part of your summer plans.
0: Wonderful, wonderful. So how can soldiers or other interested parties, I should say, how can they get registered and set up for these events?
2: Yes. So if anyone wants to take advantage of living in Europe, they can contact ODR or go to our website at ansbach.mwr.com for more information.
0: Awesome. And I know it's not just trips that's usually done with ODR. Mind if I ask what other offerings you guys have for other units or for folks at Ansbach? Uh-oh.
1: Again, we're having the beer garden.
0: Of course. Of course, we got to beat that drum a little bit.
1: Right.
2: So equipment rentals.
1: Equipment rentals, certain trips.
0: So we've got equipment rentals and trips as well for ODR.
3: So the best way to find out about MWR offerings is go to the MWR website and check out their calendar or check out their list of events. It'll tell you all of the things going on from ACS to ODR to things going on over at the bowling alley. Again, that's the MWR website.
0: Awesome, awesome. And thank you so much for a quick cover on that. Thank you so much for that, Mr. Bell. But Josh, Stephanie, thank you guys so much for coming by. And thank you for talking about the offerings that are coming up for June, as well as the beer garden for June.
1: June 4th.
0: So thank you so much for that. We're going to have more of your Ansbach On Topic in just a minute.

Well, this has been a great hour so far with the Ansbach On Topic. I'm in the best hometown in Europe, and you are listening to AFN Bavaria. I am Sergeant Michael Bradel, a.k.a. DJ Penguin. At the start of the hour, we talked about the voting assistance program and what soldiers can do in order to get their ballots in before midterms. You can always check out the FVAP website. That's FVAP website in order to learn more. We also spoke about the substance abuse program. We met with Miss Karen Beatty, and she told us about the new Alcohol and Alcoholics Anonymous meetings that will be happening on the Ansbach base. If you need help, get help. But to close out this hour, I want to remind you guys that German can be a bit of a difficult language. And if you are brand new to Deutschland, don't forget that on May 26th from 12 p.m. to 1 p.m., there is a basic German learning course courtesy of Katterbach Kaserne, courtesy of Army Community Service, located on Katterbach Kaserne. That's from 12 to 1. But it's not just for Katterbach and USAG Ansbach. If you are in USAG Bavaria, you can also attend this class through Microsoft Teams.

0: He says he was undefeated. I'm Dave Anthony, Fox News.
1: I know how to win.
2: Are you worried about Barr?
1: Some of them don't know how to win. I know how to win. I think I've proven that, haven't I?
0: President Trump, a short time ago, after posting on Truth Social, all 37 primary candidates he backed in six states yesterday won, including Ed Galrine, who defeated Republican Congressman Thomas Massie in Kentucky.
3: Now my focus is on advancing the president's and the party's agenda to put America first and Kentucky always.
0: Massie opposes the president's handling of Iran and did not back the Big Beautiful Bill the rest of Republicans passed last year and told his supporters in defeat,
4: "You all don't like bullies and you don't tolerate them, and I love you for it."
5: Another Trump-backed candidate had a big night last night. Congressman Andy Barr easily won his primary to be the Republican Senate nominee. This is the race to replace Senator Mitch McConnell, who's retiring.
6: Thank you, Mr. President, for your powerful support.
5: Barr's going to face off against Democrat Charles Booker, who ran for Senate before but lost to Rand Paul just some 6 years ago.
0: That's Fox's Mark Meredith in Lexington. The president spoke before getting on Air Force One, which just took off for Connecticut, where next hour the commander-in-chief will address cadets at the U.S. Coast Guard Academy commencement. Reporters asked him about the Iran conflict.
1: We'd have to open the strait. That would open immediately. So we're going to give this one shot. I'm in no hurry.
0: As nuclear talks continue after the president on Monday delayed resuming bombing Iran, which issued a warning today, if the military attacks continue, they'll spread the conflict beyond the region. Two other U.S. adversaries, Russia and China, got together in Beijing.
7: Xi Jinping and Vladimir Putin have issued a joint statement calling the Trump administration's nuclear policy irresponsible. They're not happy at the expiration last year of the last treaty limiting American and Russian nuclear weapons. The United States says a new treaty must include China as well. There's also criticism for the proposed U.S. Golden Dome anti-missile system.
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9: I'm Seaman Apprentice Colin Ryans. In Japan, Yokota Air Base opened its gates to the local community for the 50th Annual Friendship Festival. The Yokota Friendship Festival is an annual event held at Yokota Air Base, and its purpose is to celebrate the U.S.-Japan relations and strengthen ties with the local community. In the Indian Ocean, U.S. Navy Rear Admiral Tom Schultz, commander of Task Force 76, visits the USS Boxer. The flagship of the Boxer Amphibious Ready Group is underway with the 11th Marine Expeditionary Unit in the U.S. 7th Fleet Area of Operations. And in Saipan, contractors supporting the U.S. Army Corps of Engineers begin debris collection operations in Sisupe. Debris removal operations help clear roadways, reduce hazards, and support ongoing recovery efforts. This has been your Pacific Pulse. I'm Seaman Apprentice Colin Ryans.
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11: In Game 1 of the NBA's East Finals in New York, the Knicks pulled off an incredible comeback to beat Cleveland in overtime, 115-104. Cavs were ahead 93-71 with under 8 minutes to go. Knicks were down 22 in the fourth and still won the game. Jalen Brunson scored 38 points. Jason Kidd is no longer the Mavericks head coach. They mutually parted ways, the club said. The new team president there in Dallas is Masai Ujiri. No NHL on the night, but Vancouver did fire coach Adam Foote and his staff after one season. That team has a new general manager. Carlos Alcaraz will miss the French Open and Wimbledon due to his wrist injury. The Milwaukee Brewers moved into first in the NL Central, half game over the Cubs and the Cardinals, winning in Chicago 5-2 against the Cubbies. Cardinals with a three-run homer in the 10th beat the Pirates. It's 9-6. Dodgers with a run in the ninth. 1-5-4 at San Diego.
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Good afternoon, everyone, and welcome into your Ansbach On Topic, courtesy of AFN Bavaria. I am Sergeant Michael Bradel, a.k.a. DJ Penguin, and I am here in the best hometown in Europe. As usual, it is going to be a great hour, so sit back and relax. Have I got some information for you?

0: dumbass.
1: As part of Army Community Service's new parent support program, Ansbach offers the opportunity to tour the maternity ward of Ansbach Hospital. The next one is scheduled for May 26th from 1 p.m. to 3 p.m. And this is for expecting women in their third trimester and their partners. And it gives them the opportunity to learn more about the birthing options and practices directly from experts. You'll get to tour the maternity ward prior to birth, and it's a great way to ensure that you're prepared and confident when the big day arrives. Those who participate are going to gain a lot of benefits, such as how to prepare for your hospital stay. We're talking parking, hospital bag, your go bag, really, pain management options, birthing amenities, etc. You'll also be able to meet some of the staff that may be helping you during your hospital stay, doctors, nurses, etc. You'll understand the entire process from admission to the hospital to discharge from the hospital with your little one in tow, and you'll be able to ask your questions to experts on the spot. Those who wish to participate will be meeting at the Ansbach Klinikum in Ansbach. Pre-registration is required because the group size is limited to 10 participants. You can always sign up by calling ACS directly. That's DSN 587-2121. Or for those calling commercial, it's country code 49-611-143-587-2121. Or if you want to get with the modern times, as I'm sure many people would, you can also use digital scheduling, and you can reach out through the Ansbach MWR website.

0: Nico.
1: So I can personally attest to the fact that volunteering is one of the easiest ways to network, make friends, and even get out of the barracks every once in a while. But for those curious about how to operate VMIS, we have got Volunteer Orientation and Volunteer Management Information System, or VMIS, training on May 27th from 12:30 p.m. to 1:30 p.m. This event is free, and it helps you get involved with your community through an informative overview of volunteer opportunities at USAG Ansbach. Now, it's worth noting that you need to use VMIS in order to get your volunteer hours logged, and especially if you're a service member, guess what? Those volunteer hours start to add up, and they add up a lot. Get enough, and depending on your command, you'll be able to get the volunteer service medal, which goes for promotion points. So in a way, if you're out there volunteering, it helps you indirectly to get those much needed promotion points. You can find out more information, including how to register for this training, on the Ansbach MWR website.

0: And we are back with your Ansbach on topic. I am Sergeant Michael Bradel, a.k.a. DJ Penguin. I am with AFN Bavaria, but today I am in the best hometown in Europe, and we have yet another guest for the show. Jackie, it is so good to see you again.
1: Same. Thanks for having me.
0: Thank you so much for coming down. So what have we got going on off post?
1: Yes, we have a lot going on. So let's start with this weekend. I know it's a long weekend, right? With training holiday and a Monday, a normal holiday. However, if you have the time, take your family to Rothenburg. They're going to be a master draw festival. It's basically, the story is reenacted by historical groups throughout the city, and it is particular in the play in the Kaisersaal. So what does that mean, right? It's basically, imagine Rothenburg with medieval players. Ooh. Like, they have camps within downtown Rothenburg. It's really cool. You can buy some ornaments from them. They act really from the medieval time, and of course they do the plays. So it's, if the weather is holding up, hopefully it should get sunny.
0: Here's hoping.
1: It's perfect for like a family trip. It's really, really nice, so I would very recommend that.
0: So it's a historical reenactment throughout the entire city.
1: Yeah.
0: Wow. That sounds incredible. And yeah, that definitely sounds perfect for families.
1: Definitely. If you more on the like the English stand-up comedy side, Nürnberg, the Crazy Nate's restaurant, has a English stand-up comedy coming up on May 24th. I'm sure that's going to be super funny. Ha ha.
0: Oh, yes. Oh, yeah.
1: Also, very important to say is Ansbach Altstadt Fest is coming up. That's probably one of the most popular fests here in the best hometown in Europe. And, you know, we have live music, street art, and, like, culinary delights from, like, all over the world and from Franconia, like, playgrounds. Like, it's really great, and it's from June 3 to 7. So mark your calendar. Okay. June 3 to 7, Ansbach Altstadt Fest. You definitely have to visit.
0: Okay. It sounds so much fun. And it's, you said it's the most popular for Ansbach.
1: I would say so. It's because it's downtown Ansbach. It's basically, you know, within the whole downtown area, there are shops, booths set up everywhere. And you just have a great time, you know. You meet people down there from work, from the like the other places, and it's like really funny.
0: Awesome, awesome. And I think we have something else going on the same day.
1: Yes, actually. So, who doesn't like beer, right? So
0: You're in Germany.
1: You're in Franconia. Even better. Like, we have the Franconian Beer Fest at the Nürnberg Burggraben. So at the Nürnberg Castle, basically, from June 3 to 7 as well. So tight competition right here.
0: Right?
1: It's a Franconian beer festival. So if you like beer, if you like to taste different kinds of beer, definitely try it out. It's really great.
0: Right. Wow. That's, beer or a festival? Oh boy.
1: Both.
0: Right?
1: You have a whole weekend.
0: Right. That's true. And we've got something going on for our fire stations, right?
1: Yes. So this year again, many, many fire stations on the off-post economy, they are celebrating big anniversaries, like the 150th, 125th, and it's like a national...
0: What child doesn't, right?
1: Right? We would probably call it like a national night out for the fire department, basically. And you have, of course, food and drinks, and the fire department displays all of their equipment. Sometimes even the police does it, and the first responders. So definitely just, you know, step by. And on the website, we have all the off-post fire departments listed that celebrate the anniversaries.
0: Oh, my gosh. And you know what's crazy? I'm not even going to be in the States for these. So somebody in Ansbach, please, oh, please, oh, please, have a beer for DJ Penguin. Please. I'm going to miss Germany for only a few weeks. I'm coming back. Don't you worry. I can't get rid of me that easily. But, Jackie, thank you so much. These are great events for off post. These are great things to hear about, and I'm unfortunately, like I said, I'm going to miss the next Ansbach on topic, but I will be here hopefully the one after that, so it'll be great to see you again. So stick around, folks. We're going to have more of your Ansbach on topic in just a few minutes.

0: And we are back with your Ansbach on topic. Sorry about that, folks. We got gremlins dancing on the tech board over there, but we've got Corporal Baltramo there to squash the gremlins. But we have Staff Sergeant Che, who is with the Sexual Harassment and Assault Prevention Program for USAG Bavaria, but specific to USAG Ansbach. I got to mention it because we are doing the Ansbach on topic. How are you today, Sergeant?
1: Oh, fantastic. The weather is sure, you know, coming up to the summer season, I'm telling you.
0: Here's hoping. It was sunny for all of a week and a half, and now it's just rain, go away.
1: Right, and then we had a third winter coming up here. I don't know what is up with the weather.
0: Right, you know what's crazy? I have to go back to the States in a couple of days, and I looked at the weather. It was 94 degrees yesterday.
1: Are you talking about 94 Celsius or Fahrenheit?
0: Everybody would be melting, but oh my gosh. Oh my gosh. So I understand that there are maybe some soldiers that are new to Ansbach. Mm-hmm. This is a PCS season for a lot of them. So that was the perfect opportunity to introduce yourself, even if over the air. So tell me about the SHARP program for USAG Ansbach.
1: For the USAG Ansbach, I have myself and Sergeant First Class Schroeder. We are located at Building Registration Center. It's building 5810. And once you walk through the doors, you should take a hard left, and there's our office right there. And what we primarily focus on will be prevention, training, SME support, doing victim care, and everything and anything that has to do with sexual harassment, assault, prevention, and response. Now, before I go a little bit further into the SHARP topic here, I just want to thank everybody who participated and organized the event for the color run last month. That was a really good turnaround for that event, and I want to thank everybody who showed up to that event. I truly want to thank those people who especially volunteered to stand in the points and throw chalk at people. Because I'm pretty sure they got chalk on themselves as well. So,
0: hey, you know what? It really takes a village sometimes, and it's always great to have volunteers to stand up for something like this. And just to remind you guys, we're no longer in awareness month, but be aware of it, okay? If you see something, say something. If you need to intervene, please do so. And don't forget about the mandatory reporters that are available to you as well.
1: Right, and I want to stress that, yes, commanders are mandatory reporters, but if you're an NCO who is in a leadership or supervisory position, that makes you a mandatory reporter also. And according to USARF guidance, every NCO is a mandatory reporter, because if you are an NCO, then you are a leader.
0: This is true. And we got a corporal, we got three sergeants in the room, so pretty much all of that makes all of us mandatory reporters, and there are even chaplains that are available for this as well. Is that correct?
1: Yes, but there is an asterisk to that, because chaplains have confidentiality rules.
0: Right.
1: So if, let's say, the victim does not wish to disclose that, mm-hmm. then the chaplains have the obligation to not disclose that because due to their confidentiality. Now, while they can submit a report to the chaplain will either submit that report to the SHARP office or CIDI, but most likely they will go to the SHARP office, if that makes sense.
0: Okay, that does. And thank you so much for that clarification. And if someone wanted to report through a hotline number or something like that, what number could they use?
1: That is an excellent question. So the number for the 24/7 USAG Bavaria SHARP hotline would be +49 9641 70 569 4567.
0: Wonderful. And Staff Sergeant Che, thank you so much for coming in today. But before we leave, mm-hmm. could you give that number just one more time?
1: Yeah, I can say it a little bit slower.
0: Excellent.
1: It'll be +49 9641 70 569 4567. And before I step up, can I just give a little PSA for the people at Ansbach?
0: Of course.
1: As you know, summer is coming around, and historically, summer is the high season for SHARP incidents. And I just want to warn everybody that if you are going to consume alcohol, mm-hmm. please watch your drink at all times, especially if you're in a public area. And also, and this is something people may or may not realize, Also, do not take electronic cigarettes from an unknown source. You do not know what's in there, especially from a stranger.
0: Interesting. I did not think of that. That's a great PSA, actually. I knew about the drinks, but not about e-cigarettes or vapes. That's very good to know. Thank you for that.
1: Oh, no problem. Because you don't know what they put in those. So
0: right.
1: You might want to be cognizant of those.
0: Awesome. That's good to know. That's very good to know. Thank you so much. Well, folks, don't go too far because we are going to have more of your Ansbach on topic in just a few more minutes.

0: ABC News. I'm Sherry Preston. He was an outspoken advocate for gay rights and helped craft one of the most significant pieces of legislation on financial reform in a generation. ABC National Correspondent Stephen Portnoy has more on the career of former Congressman Barney Frank.
1: The boisterous Bostonian was the first member of Congress to voluntarily come out as gay in 1987. 2 years later, Barney Frank's House colleagues voted to reprimand him for unknowingly allowing his roommate to run a prostitution ring out of their home. Over his 16 terms in the House, Frank was a pugnacious defender of Democratic Party principles, who also occasionally challenged liberal orthodoxy. As chair of the House Financial Services Committee during the Great Recession, Frank authored key banking reforms in the bill that became known as the Dodd-Frank Act. Stephen Portnoy, ABC News, Washington.
0: Two police officers who defended the Capitol on January 6th are suing to stop the creation of President Trump's $1.7 billion so-called anti-weaponization fund, calling it the most brazen act of presidential corruption this century.
2: Even Senate Republican leader John Thune says he's, quote, not a big fan of the fund.
3: There are and will be, continue to be, a lot of questions around that the administration is going to have to answer.
2: Among those who could benefit, those who were charged in connection with the January 6th attack on the Capitol, including roughly 600 people who were charged with obstruction or assaulting police. At least 170 pleaded guilty, and dozens of others were found guilty by juries.
0: ABC's Mary Bruce. The Justice Department's expected to announce an indictment today against former Cuban leader Raul Castro in connection with the shootdown of a plane carrying humanitarian supplies in the 1990s that left three Americans dead. The wildfire that's been burning in Stevie Valley, California, has now led to 43,000 evacuations. Dow's up 358. This is ABC News.
4: This is your News in One. Reporting for AFN Europe, I'm Airman First Class Olivia Marino. U.S. service members, alongside NATO allies and partners, kicked off Trojan Footprint, the largest U.S. Special Operations Forces-led exercise throughout multiple training locations in the European theater. Trojan Footprint brings together approximately 1,000 U.S. service members and 2,000 Special Operations Forces members from 23 NATO ally and partner nations. The exercise allows forces to exchange tactics, techniques, and procedures, reinforcing shared security interests. Trojan Footprint tests cutting-edge technology and advanced innovative operational concepts in order to adapt to modern warfare. Commander of U.S. Special Operations Command Europe and NATO Special Operations Command, U.S. Army Lieutenant General Richard Engel, says the joint training ensures participating nations emerge stronger and more unified in collective defense efforts. That was your News in One. I'm Airman First Class Olivia Marino.
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6: In game one of the NBA's East Finals in New York, the Knicks pulled off an incredible comeback to beat Cleveland in overtime, 115-104. Cavs were ahead 93-71 with under 8 minutes to go. Knicks were down 22 in the fourth and still won the game. Jalen Brunson scored 38 points. Jason Kidd is no longer the Mavericks head coach. They mutually parted ways, the club said. The new team president there in Dallas is Masai Ujiri. No NHL on the night, but Vancouver did fire coach Adam Foote and his staff after one season. That team has a new general manager. Carlos Alcaraz will miss the French Open and Wimbledon due to his wrist injury. The Milwaukee Brewers moved into first in the NL Central, half game over the Cubs and the Cardinals, winning in Chicago 5-2 against the Cubbies. Cardinals with a three-run homer in the 10th beat the Pirates 9-6. Dodgers with a run in the 9th won 5-4 at San Diego.
5: The music that moves you.
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0: Good afternoon, everyone, and welcome into your Ansbach On Topic. I am Sergeant Michael Bradle, a.k.a. DJ Penguin, and I am in the best hometown in Europe for AFN Bavaria. And as I said, this is your Ansbach On Topic. We got a few more things for this show. We have, starting off this hour, Mr. Ben Guthrie from the housing office. And I believe we've got an update on the recently completed satisfaction survey. Is that right?
1: That's correct. So, unfortunately, we didn't do as well as we would hope to do.
0: Oh, geez.
1: We only ended up with a roughly about 8.7% return rate.
0: Wow.
1: But we would like to thank all those who took the time to return the surveys. We appreciate it, and their input would be very valuable.
0: Of course, of course. If I may ask, what was the goal for the return?
1: But, you know, there's a lot of factors that came into play. You know, I'm sure there's real-world missions that,
0: that's true,
1: happening at the same time. So some of the soldiers may not have been available.
0: Of course, of course. And this is a reminder. Of course, hopefully next year, maybe the mission that kept you from doing the survey this year will not be a problem next year. But these surveys always go to help quality of life housing, both unaccompanied and accompanied, throughout the base. But that's not all we've got. We've also got some town halls coming up, correct?
1: Exactly. So on the UH side of the house, we usually don't do too many town halls, unlike the family housing side, which does them quarterly. We do them annually. Okay. And our next town hall is going to be tentatively scheduled right now for July 22nd at 13:30 at the theater here on Bismarck.
0: Awesome. And what are some topics that can expect to be covered for this or have been covered in the past? So maybe soldiers that are in unaccompanied housing, they might know what to expect.
1: Well, we discuss all kinds of issues related to quality of life. Some soldiers are interested in knowing what it would take for them to possibly live off base.
0: Mm-hmm.
1: Also, like qualifying for other quarters, you know, and also if they just have any general questions that they may not know or just want to address, you know, maybe they got a concern with their barracks, they're welcome to bring it up. We also encourage leadership to be in attendance, but we also encourage leadership to allow your soldiers and encourage your soldiers to attend.
0: That's true. That's that helps. Speaking as a barrack soldier myself, like, I have words. I have many, many, many words. Actually, no, it's myself. We've got another soldier here, Sergeant Jackson. You better know him better as DJ Apollo. We're both in barracks, and I don't know about him. I have many, many words, but this is a great way for soldiers that are in barrack situations to raise issues with the community and hopefully get them addressed.
1: Absolutely. We just ask that, you know, remember, this is the Army, so be tactful.
0: Of course.
1: Right?
0: Of course.
1: But at the same time, understand sometimes you're frustrated, sometimes you're just eager for knowledge. By all means, don't let that hold you back. Come listen to and ask questions if you have questions.
0: Awesome. And don't forget, if it can be solved with an Army maintenance request, put in that Army maintenance request first. And if repeated requests don't get there, then it's time for stronger responses. Thank you so much, Mr. Guthrie, for telling us about what's going to be going on for the unaccompanied housing. We're going to have accompanied housing coming up in just a few more minutes. So for the families, stick around, folks. We'll be right back.
2: Ladies up in here tonight. No fighting. We got the refugees.
3: No fighting.
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0: And welcome back to your Ansbach On Topic. You just heard Sabrina Carpenter, Man Child. So we talked about unaccompanied housing just at the start of the hour, but now we're going to move on to family housing. And we have Mr. Hernandez from the housing office as well. How are you today, sir?
1: I am doing very well. How are you doing?
0: I am great. It's always great to be down in Ansbach.
1: Awesome. Yeah, the first topic I really want to go ahead and talk about is PCS season is upon us, right?
0: Dun, so, dun, dun.
1: Correct, yeah. So I just want to go ahead and make sure I tell the audience what they need to go ahead and do, you know, important aspects, important requirements that we at housing need once they receive their orders. One of the biggest things that we want, you know, once service members receive their orders is to come to the housing office in order for, number one, is for us to go ahead and set up their pre-inspection. Because what that does, that gives them, we give them guidance as far as what they need to do to clear government housing.
0: Right.
1: Right. And then we let them know, hey, these are your requirements, right? You have your TLA, the number of TLAs, temporary lodging allowance, you're authorized based on where you live, right? If you live on post or off post, that's a big difference. And then we could go ahead and schedule your out-check inspection once you have flight dates. And we will help you through the whole process. But the first thing is, once you have orders, don't wait until the very end. Come in and you know, schedule your appointments as soon as possible.
0: So I do have a question then. I know you mentioned, like, start when you get your orders. But if, because the Army is the Army,
1: right,
0: and schedules don't always line up, correct, what is the absolute minimum date from somebody's final out? The day that they sign, they get their last of the clearing papers signed and they need to be on the plane. What is the ideal from getting their orders to final out? When would they reach out to the housing office?
1: Preferably, we want to go ahead and, as you know, as they receive their orders, 30 to 45 days out.
0: Okay.
1: You know, now, if, you know, we have certain situations when service members get final orders and, you know, we'll accommodate what the service members' requirements, you know, even 2 weeks out. So that's not a problem. I mean, we're very flexible at the housing office, and we could just, you know, we want to be here to support our service members.
0: Okay. Awesome. Mm-hmm. Awesome. And so that's for the people that are unfortunately having to leave Bavaria.
1: Mm-hmm.
0: But what about the people who are sponsoring soldiers that are coming into Bavaria?
1: That's a great question. You know, so one thing we want to go ahead and do, if you're sponsoring soldiers, if, you know, if you're a sponsor, come to the housing office. If you know the service members are coming in, provide us a copy of the orders. Once we have their orders, we could go ahead and put them on a wait list. You know, for them to go ahead and at least have that comfort in mind that they're on a wait list. And once they arrive, what we'll do is we'll in-process them. And then we'll go ahead and let them know the requirements on the wait list. You know, they'll move up on the wait list based on the availability date they arrive, in order for us to go ahead and house them as soon as possible.
0: Awesome. Awesome. And once you get that house, I know that getting household goods, it takes a little bit of time. So don't forget that ACS has programs, a little bit of a lending closet. You can get pots, pans, mattresses, things like that. So the house will be a little bit comfortable until you get your household goods.
1: And I'm glad you're mentioning that, because we also have temporary furnishings that we could go ahead and also go ahead and give to our service members that are incoming and the service members that are outgoing as their household goods get picked up. So, you know, we want to go ahead and make sure it's a win-win for the service members.
0: Awesome. Awesome. And for the soldiers that have just arrived,
1: mm-hmm,
0: all right, I think it is extremely important to point out that Germany does their recycling and their garbage a little bit differently than the United States.
1: Correct. And this is more for both the incoming and outgoing. And to be honest with you, for the outgoing personnel, you know, we don't want you to go ahead and, you know, to please dispose of your things and leave everything in the trash recyclables. Go ahead and, you know, as soon as you know what you're leaving, if you know, take everything to the recycling center. They'll go ahead and gladly take it, but you just can't just leave it outside at the dumpsters for you to go ahead and leave, and it then becomes a situation that we won't clear you.
0: Oh, yeah, and trust me, I've had to deal with a soldier like that in the past. It was a very, very bad time trying to get him to clear the post. But for the folks that have just come in, remember that we have the Sort or Recycle Trash program. Like I said, Germany does their stuff a little bit differently from the United States, and it is mandatory to sort your garbage and recycling. Otherwise, they won't even pick it up.
1: That's absolutely correct, and thank you for that. And one of the things we do during the end process, we provide them a sort guide. So it's very simple. We'll let them know, hey, what goes in the yellow bins, you know, what goes in the bulk trash, what goes in the regular refuge, so that way they understand that.
0: Awesome. Awesome. Well, Mr. Hernandez, if there's anything else, I believe we might have a town hall coming up for family housing as well, but it's not immediately. It's a couple months out.
1: Yeah, we're looking at sometime in July. More, we're going to go ahead and put more information out to the service members and to the community as soon as we go ahead and get that timeline established. And we're, of course, we're going to go ahead and spread it out through social media outlets, and we'll email its service members as well.
0: Awesome, awesome. And if soldiers have any more questions, where can they find you guys on the Garrison website, or how can they reach out and contact you guys?
1: Okay, it's very simple. We could go, you know, we have the app. Our information is on the actual, what is it, USAG?
0: My Army Post, yes.
1: My Army Post app. And, of course, you could go ahead and call me. My number's 587-1701. Again, Mr. Hernandez, I'll be more than happy to go ahead and take questions and provide assistance.
0: Awesome. And that's a DSN, right?
1: That is correct.
0: 518-1701.
1: That is correct.
0: Awesome. Well, Mr. Hernandez, thank you so much for stopping by. As always, it's great to come down to Bavaria to talk to you guys and get some great information out to your community.
1: Well, thank you for having us. I really appreciate that.
0: Of course, of course. We're going to have more of your Ansbach On Topic in just a few minutes.

Earlier in the show, I discussed those that wanted to learn German for the first time. I explained that there was an ACS class happening in a few days. But for the folks that are interested who already know basic German and maybe want to learn a bit more advanced German, then I encourage you to come down to the Kotterbach ACS on May 25th from 12 p.m. to 1 p.m., where you'll be taking second-level German language courses. These courses actually happen every Monday during lunch at 12 o'clock, and they help to grow your intermediate German skills. This event is free, and you can find out registration information from the Ansbach MWR website.

And for the single soldiers, boss, we have got a program for you through Better Opportunities for Single Soldiers in the Army Substance Abuse Program. We have got positive prevention happening on May 26th from 4 p.m. to 6 p.m. It's an opportunity for boss participants and ASAP to walk and interact with animals at the local animal shelter. You'll be meeting at the Outdoor Rec on Catterbach Concern. This event is at an off-post location. You can find out more information to help these four-legged friends through the Ansbach MWR website. And folks, that is going to wrap it up for this show. Don't forget to tune in at 07 tomorrow for your morning scramble with DJ Apollo. This is Sergeant Michael Bradle, DJ Penguin, signing off.

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1: Pomp and Circumstance and the President. Lisa Brady, Fox News. A commencement ceremony underway at the U.S. Coast Guard Academy in New London, Connecticut.
2: You're our first line of defense to protecting the homeland.
1: Homeland Security Secretary Mark Wayne Mullen speaking moments ago just before President Trump's address to the cadets.
3: Let me begin by saying a very big congratulations to the class of 2026, special class.
1: This is the conflict with Iran continues. The president reportedly holding a lengthy call with Israel's prime minister overnight, telling reporters before he left for Connecticut this morning he's in no hurry on Iran, though he has also emphasized holding off on renewed strikes for negotiations is temporary.
4: These comments come amid a massive U.S. military buildup across the Middle East. New video shows U.S. refuelers parked at Tel Aviv's Ben-Gurion Airport, waiting in case President Trump orders new strikes against the Iranian regime. Overnight, Iran's Islamic Revolutionary Guard Corps released a new threat, warning the United States and Israel against launching another bombing campaign. The IRGC put out a statement saying if the aggression against Iran is repeated, the regional war that was promised will this time go beyond the borders of the region, and you will be dealt crushing blows in places you do not expect.
1: Fox's Trey Yingst in Tel Aviv. Inside Iran, the regime also releasing videos showing civilians learning how to use weapons. Just getting word that two police officers who helped defend the U.S. Capitol during the January 6th riot are now suing to try to block anyone, including rioters, from receiving payouts from a new Justice Department settlement fund for people who claim to be victims of politically motivated prosecutions. This is a day after the acting U.S. Attorney General defended creation of that fund as setting up a process for case-by-case review. The lawsuit says it's an illegal slush fund. 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
5: This is your News in One. Reporting for AFN Europe, I'm Airman First Class Olivia Marino. 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Trojan Footprint brings together approximately 1,000 U.S. service members and 2,000 Special Operations Forces members from 23 NATO ally and partner nations. The exercise allows forces to exchange tactics, techniques, and procedures, reinforcing shared security interests. Trojan Footprint tests cutting-edge technology and advanced innovative operational concepts in order to adapt to modern warfare. Commander of U.S. Special Operations Command Europe and NATO Special Operations Command, U.S. Army Lieutenant General Richard Engel, says the joint training ensures participating nations emerge stronger and more unified in collective defense efforts. That was your News in One. I'm Airman First Class Olivia Marino.
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7: In game one of the NBA's East Finals in New York, the Knicks pulled off an incredible comeback to beat Cleveland in overtime, 115-104. Cavs were ahead 93-71 with under 8 minutes to go. Knicks were down 22 in the fourth and still won the game. Jalen Brunson scored 38 points. Jason Kidd is no longer the Mavericks head coach. They mutually parted ways, the club said. The new team president there in Dallas is Masai Ujiri. No NHL on the night, but Vancouver did fire coach Adam Foote and his staff after one season. That team has a new general manager. Carlos Alcaraz will miss the French Open and Wimbledon due to his wrist injury. The Milwaukee Brewers moved into first in the NL Central, half game over the Cubs and the Cardinals, winning in Chicago 5-2 against the Cubbies. The Cardinals, with a three-run homer in the 10th, beat the Pirates 9-6. Dodgers, with a run in the 9th, won 5-4 at San Diego.
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1: My name is Jonathan Talbot, Vilsack High School class of 2026, and after I graduate, I plan to attend 1 year of civil prep at New Mexico Military Institute, where I will then continue my education at West Point. I hope to major in history and branch aviation.
2: Hi, my name is Isaac Macias. I am graduating from Vilsack High School class of 2026, and I would like to give a shout out to my sister over at Baylor University.
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0: AFN Bavaria Radio News. I'm Sergeant Michael Bradel. Recently, the Better Opportunities for Single Soldiers program held a monthly mock board in Tower Barracks, Germany. Here's Sergeant First Class Chris Blanton with the story.
1: In order to prepare soldiers for Soldier of the Month, Soldier of the Quarter, or promotion boards, the Better Opportunities for Single Soldier program has set up a monthly mock board. This gives soldiers the opportunity to learn what to expect on a real board. Sergeant First Class Garrett Main, a civil affairs sergeant with the Special Operations Recruiting Battalion, spoke about why he chose to volunteer as a mock board member.
2: So I chose to volunteer my time because I appreciated an NCO in my past who took the time out of their day to train me, to educate me on being a better soldier. And that's what I want for these soldiers coming through, is just an experience to better themselves within their Army life and their career, as well as their personal life.
1: Main also offered advice to soldiers who want to participate in future boards.
2: I would definitely advise to just prepare and educate yourself, but also just jump in, because it's not a graded event. We're not going to report this to any unit. You're not going to get destroyed in here by any of the NCOs. It's really just a good way to get the jitters out.
1: Boss mock boards happen on the first Thursday of every month at the Tower Barracks USO. For more information on the U.S. Army Garrison Bavaria Better Opportunities for Single Soldiers program, visit the Bavaria Boss Facebook page.
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0: The next time you come over to play the game with me, I actually know what you're doing.
1: It's not my fault you made us play in a ranked lobby, bruv. I told you, I don't play aggressive like you. But whatever, bruv. I'll see you tomorrow.
0: Wait, why don't you give me your keys? You're too drunk to drive.
1: Oh, no, I didn't bring my car. I brought my scooter. Plus, my place is only a few blocks down that way. I'll be okay.
0: Whatever, dude. Just be careful out there, okay?
2: Hey, stop the scooter.
3: Don't get behind the wheel when you're drunk, even if it's a scooter. If it has a wheel, the consequences are real.
4: All right, I want to give a shout-out to the Vilsack Falcons Class of 2026. My name is Roberto Mendez, father of Gabriel Mendez, who is going to be going to culinary arts in Italy.
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2: From ABC News, I'm Chuck Sievertson. The Justice Department just announcing officially charges against Raul Castro, ex-leader of Cuba. Charges include murder for a relief plane shootdown in the 1990s that killed three American pilots. Congresswoman Maria Salazar, Florida Republican.
3: Today is a glorious day for those Cubans who had to leave their homeland unwillingly, the people that we represent in the city of Miami, only because of the cruelty and the wickedness of a group of gangsters, the Castro family.
2: Two police officers who defended the Capitol in the January 6, 2021 attack by Trump supporters are suing to stop the creation of the nearly $2 billion Trump fund that could potentially compensate rioters from that day. ABC's Peter Harlambous.
4: Former Capitol Police Officer Harry Dunn and Metropolitan Police Department Officer Daniel Hodges alleged the compensation fund would not only encourage those who committed violence in the name of President Trump, but also directly finance their operations. The officers alleged the creation of the fund violated federal law and the prohibition in the 14th Amendment barring the government from funding insurrections.
2: A week before a runoff election in Texas, President Trump endorses State Attorney General Ken Paxton over Republican Senator John Cornyn, who says he is still running for re-election. Former Massachusetts Democratic Congressman Barney Frank has died at 86.
5: Outspoken, pugnacious, and extremely colorful, Barney Frank once said this to an activist critical of the Obama administration.
6: Ma'am, trying to have a conversation with you would be like trying to argue with a dining room table. I have no interest in doing it.
5: As chair of the House Financial Services Committee during the Great Recession, Frank authored the key banking reforms that became known as the Dodd-Frank Act. In 1987, he became the first member of Congress to voluntarily come out as gay. He retired in 2013 after 16 terms in the House. Stephen Portnoy, ABC News, Washington.
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7: This is your news in one. Reporting for AFN Europe, I'm Airman First Class Olivia Marino. 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Trojan Footprint brings together approximately 1,000 U.S. service members and 2,000 Special Operations Forces members from 23 NATO ally and partner nations. The exercise allows forces to exchange tactics, techniques, and procedures, reinforcing shared security interests. Trojan Footprint tests cutting-edge technology and advanced innovative operational concepts in order to adapt to modern warfare. Commander of U.S. Special Operations Command Europe and NATO Special Operations Command, U.S. Army Lieutenant General Richard Engel, says the joint training ensures participating nations emerge stronger and more unified in collective defense efforts. That was your news in one. I'm Airman First Class Olivia Marino.
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9: In game one of the NBA's East Finals in New York, the Knicks pulled off an incredible comeback to beat Cleveland in overtime, 115-104. Cavs were ahead 93-71 with under 8 minutes to go. Knicks were down 22 in the fourth and still won the game. Jalen Brunson scored 38 points. Jason Kidd is no longer the Mavericks head coach. They mutually parted ways, the club said. The new team president there in Dallas is Masai Ujiri. No NHL on the night, but Vancouver did fire coach Adam Foote and his staff after one season. That team has a new general manager. Carlos Alcaraz will miss the French Open and Wimbledon due to his wrist injury. The Milwaukee Brewers moved into first in the NL Central, half game over the Cubs and the Cardinals, winning in Chicago 5-2 against the Cubbies. Cardinals with a three-run homer in the 10th beat the Pirates 9-6. Dodgers with a run in the 9th won 5-4 at San Diego.
1: Yeah! AFN the Eagle.
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3: I'm Colonel Nick Hague, Space Force Guardian and NASA astronaut. 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

0: 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I'm Sergeant Michael Bradel. Whether you're a service member or a government civilian, mentorship and coaching can help improve your career. Here's Corporal Patricia Beltramo with the story.
1: The Department of War Coaching Program is a personal and professional mentorship program that is available to all service members and DOW civilians. The American Forces Network took the opportunity to sit down with Nicole Mead, a DOW coach, to learn more.
2: Okay. 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And so a coach is like a thinking partner that helps you unpack that, understand what your goals are, and sets that accountability to help you reach them.
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1: Mead also spoke about how a participant chooses and works with a DOW coach.
2: As we look at coaching, what happens is you reach out for a coach and get paired with a coach. That is your private, confidential, one-on-one time to unpack who you are as a human.
1: For more information on the DOW coaching program and to locate a coach, visit dcpas.osd.mil and search for coaching.
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0: Hey, John, I've heard a lot about bullying recently, and I know bullying stops when bystanders get involved, but what else can we do to stop bullying?
1: Report it.
0: Report it?
1: That's right. Report.

0: Report it. Find an adult you trust and tell them what you saw or what you heard or what you're worried about.
1: Does that really work?
0: It sure does. Of course, the bullies don't like it because telling an adult that you trust gets them to stop bullying. Remember,
1: if you are the target of a bully
0: or you see or hear about a bully,
1: tell an adult you trust.
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2: An indictment 30 years in the making. I'm Lisa Brady, Fox News.
3: We are announcing an indictment charging Raul Castro and several others with conspiracy to kill U.S. nationals.
2: Acting U.S. Attorney General Todd Blanche speaking in Miami, where the indictment was returned by a federal grand jury and unsealed today, charging former Cuban President Raul Castro and five others in connection with the deadly shootdown of two humanitarian flights operated by Miami-based exiles over international waters, killing four Americans. Blanche says the indictment sends a clear message.
3: The United States and President Trump does not and will not forget its citizens.
2: Castro, who's now 94, was Cuba's defense minister at the time. This comes at a time of rising tension between the U.S. and Cuba, with the Trump administration urging a new course in relations following the capture of Venezuela's leader after he was indicted in the U.S. As for Iran,
4: we're not going to let Iran have a nuclear weapon and blow up the entire Middle East, Israel, the entire Middle East, and then come here for you.
2: President Trump during today's Coast Guard Academy commencement. For now, the focus remains on negotiations. A former school administrator on trial in Virginia for charges stemming from a school shooting.
5: Ebony Parker was once the assistant principal at Richneck Elementary in Newport News, Virginia. She's now on trial for 8 counts of child neglect stemming from the January 2023 shooting of a teacher by a first grader. Prosecutors say Parker was informed the child likely had a gun with him, but decided against searching the child, stating his mother was coming to pick him up from school. Parker's attorneys argue the teacher in the classroom should have intervened.
2: Fox's Evan Brown. Parker could face decades in prison if convicted. The teacher who survived the shooting has testified for the prosecution. 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
6: Federal newscast. The Department of the Air Force is exploring how artificial intelligence can support daily operation and improve decision making across the force. At Luke Air Force Base in Arizona, a small group of airmen launched an AI task force to study how emerging tools can be integrated into mission planning, administrative work, and maintenance. Defense Secretary Pete Hegseth's sweeping review of the military legal system could produce real improvements, but the question remains how the review panel will be structured. In a recent memo, Hegseth instructed the Pentagon's General Counsel to convene a special review panel that will conduct a long-term review of the military legal system. The panel is also expected to issue interim reports and recommendations over time rather than produce a single final study. Military lawyers say that while reviews of the legal system are a good thing, it's important that the panel includes independent voices such as retired military judges, defense practitioners, and academic experts. Find these stories and more at federalnewsnetwork.com. I'm Eric White.
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8: In Game 1 of the NBA's East Finals in New York, the Knicks pulled off an incredible comeback to beat Cleveland in overtime, 115-104. Cavs were ahead 93-71 with under 8 minutes to go. Knicks were down 22 in the fourth and still won the game. Jalen Brunson scored 38 points. Jason Kidd is no longer the Mavericks head coach. They mutually parted ways, the club said. The new team president there in Dallas is Masai Ujiri. No NHL on the night, but Vancouver did fire coach Adam Foote and his staff after one season. That team has a new general manager. Carlos Alcaraz will miss the French Open and Wimbledon due to his wrist injury. The Milwaukee Brewers moved into first in the NL Central, half game over the Cubs and the Cardinals, winning in Chicago 5-2 against the Cubbies. Cardinals with a three-run homer in the 10th beat the Pirates 9-6. Dodgers with a run in the 9th won 5-4 at San Diego.
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0: let me out.
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3: They say the holy water's watered down, and this town's lost its faith. Our colors will fade eventually, so if our time is running out, day after day, we'll make the mundane a masterpiece. Oh my, my, oh my, my love, I take one look at you, you're taking me out.

0: KFN Bavaria Radio News. I'm Sergeant Michael Bradel. Recently, the Better Opportunities for Single Soldiers program held a monthly mock board in Tower Barracks, Germany. Here's Sergeant First Class Chris Blanton with the story.
1: In order to prepare soldiers for Soldier of the Month, Soldier of the Quarter, or promotion boards, the Better Opportunities for Single Soldier program has set up a monthly mock board. This gives soldiers the opportunity to learn what to expect on a real board. Sergeant First Class Garrett Main, a civil affairs sergeant with the Special Operations Recruiting Battalion, spoke about why he chose to volunteer as a mock board member.
2: So I chose to volunteer my time because I appreciated an NCO in my past who took the time out of their day to train me, to educate me on being a better soldier. And that's what I want for these soldiers coming through, is just an experience to better themselves within their Army life and their career, as well as their personal life.
1: Main also offered advice to soldiers who want to participate in future boards.
2: I would definitely advise to just prepare and educate yourself, but also just jump in, because it's not a graded event. We're not going to report this to any unit. You're not going to get destroyed in here by any of the NCOs. It's really just a good way to get the jitters out.
1: Boss mock boards happen on the first Thursday of every month at the Tower Barracks USO. For more information on the U.S. Army Garrison Bavaria Better Opportunities for Single Soldiers program, visit the Bavaria Boss Facebook page.
0: I'm Sergeant Michael Bradel, AFN Bavaria Radio News.

0: I'm writing a paper, and I'm really struggling with it.
1: You should check out the writing workshop put on every Saturday by the University of Maryland Global Campus Europe. It's open to anyone and is virtual.
0: How can they help me?
1: They offer tutoring and coaching for writing. Just have the document you're working on available. They can help with essays, military projects, business reports, and more.
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2: Hey guys, my name is Amari Nicole Bailey. I'll be attending Xavier University. I'm graduating from Vilsack High School, class of 2026, and I will be getting my bachelor's in biology.
3: I'm Drake Neville. I will be graduating from Vilsack High School in the year 2026, and I will be going on a mission for the Church of Jesus Christ of Latter-day Saints.
4: 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The futures is yours to create. Miss Overton.
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6: I'm Colonel Nick Hay, Space Force Guardian and NASA astronaut. When I launched to the International Space Station on the NASA mission as part of the astronaut program, I was away from home for 171 days. 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Thanks to the American Forces Network, I stayed in touch with news, sports, and the little things that make the station feel like home. Wherever duty takes us, even into space, staying connected keeps us grounded. 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

0: ABC News. I'm Chuck Severson. The Justice Department has announced charges, including murder, against ex-Cuban dictator Raul Castro and several others. This related to a relief plane's shootdown in the 1990s that killed three American pilots. Does this mean the U.S. will try for regime change in Cuba? Acting Attorney General Todd Blanche in Miami.
1: I don't care what people look at and think. I mean, we returned an indictment, and that's what we're here to talk about. If people want to speculate or think what they will, I don't care.
0: On Raul Castro, ABC News Chief Justice Correspondent Pierre Thomas.
2: The government's contention is that he made the decision that this particular kind of humanitarian organization and these kind of planes could be shot out of the sky.
0: Two police officers who defended the Capitol in the January 6, 2021 attack by Trump supporters are suing to stop the creation of the nearly $2 billion Trump fund that could potentially compensate rioters from that day. ABC's Peter Harlambous.
3: The officers allege the creation of the fund violated federal law and the prohibition in the 14th Amendment barring the government from funding insurrections.
0: Former Trump administration official Michael Caputo says he is requesting $2.7 million from the fund, claiming he was targeted in the Russia investigation. Lawyers for former FBI Director James Comey are asking to delay his criminal trial, scheduled for July 15th, by at least 3 months. Prosecutors not opposing it, accused of threatening to kill President Trump by posting a photo of seashells arranged in the numbers 8647. The American missionary doctor who was working in Congo in Africa and tested positive for the Ebola virus is reported in stable condition, now at a hospital at a U.S. air base in Germany. Wall Street major indexes are up. Oil prices are lower, but still high. Price for a barrel of global standard Brent crude fell over 6%, but still over $104 a barrel. 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
4: Today's federal newscast. The Department of the Air Force is exploring how artificial intelligence can support daily operation and improve decision-making across the force. At Luke Air Force Base in Arizona, a small group of airmen launched an AI task force to study how emerging tools can be integrated into mission planning, administrative work, and maintenance. Defense Secretary Pete Hegseth's sweeping review of the military legal system could produce real improvements, but the question remains how the review panel will be structured. In a recent memo, Hegseth instructed the Pentagon's General Counsel to convene a special review panel that will conduct a long-term review of the military legal system. The panel is also expected to issue interim reports and recommendations over time rather than produce a single final study. Military lawyers say that while reviews of the legal system are a good thing, it's important that the panel includes independent voices such as retired military judges, defense practitioners, and academic experts. Find these stories and more at federalnewsnetwork.com. I'm Eric White.
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6: In Game 1 of the NBA's East Finals in New York, the Knicks pulled off an incredible comeback to beat Cleveland in overtime, 115-104. Cavs were ahead 93-71 with under 8 minutes to go. Knicks were down 22 in the fourth and still won the game. Jalen Brunson scored 38 points. Jason Kidd is no longer the Mavericks head coach. They mutually parted ways, the club said. The new team president there in Dallas is Masai Ujiri. No NHL on the night, but Vancouver did fire coach Adam Foote and his staff after one season. That team has a new general manager. Carlos Alcaraz will miss the French Open and Wimbledon due to his wrist injury. The Milwaukee Brewers moved into first in the NL Central, half game over the Cubs and the Cardinals, winning in Chicago 5-2 against the Cubbies. Cardinals with a three-run homer in the 10th beat the Pirates 9-6. Dodgers with a run in the 9th won 5-4 at San Diego.

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I can turn a mad hoe into a fan. 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

0: 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I'm Sergeant Michael Bradel. Whether you're a service member or a government civilian, mentorship and coaching can help improve your career. Here's Corporal Patricia Beltramo with the story.
1: The Department of War Coaching Program is a personal and professional mentorship program that is available to all service members and DOW civilians. The American Forces Network took the opportunity to sit down with Nicole Mead, a DOW coach, to learn more.
2: 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One thing that we like to say about coaching is pulling wisdom out, where mentoring is pouring wisdom in. And so a coach is like a thinking partner that helps you unpack that, understand what your goals are, and sets that accountability to help you reach them.
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1: Mead also spoke about how a participant chooses and works with a DOW coach.
2: 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That is your private, confidential, one-on-one time to unpack who you are as a human.
1: For more information on the DOW coaching program and to locate a coach, visit dcpas.osd.mil and search for coaching.
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2: President Trump calls it a big moment. On Lisa Brady, Fox News, the indictment of Cuba's former president Raul Castro on federal charges in Miami.
3: They've been looking for this moment for 65 years. So we'll see what happens. But we're going to, in the meantime, we're going to have to help them out.
2: President Trump says they're freeing up Cuba, but also tells reporters there's no need for escalation. Cuba's current leader calls the indictment political and a possible pretext for U.S. military aggression.
4: A federal grand jury in Miami indicts 94-year-old former Cuban dictator Raul Castro for allegedly ordering the shooting down of four Miami-based civilian pilots participating in the 1996 Brothers to the Rescue humanitarian flights in international airspace.
5: Nations and their leaders cannot be permitted to target Americans, kill them, and not face accountability.
4: Acting U.S. Attorney General Todd Blanche speaking in Miami, Cuba's embassy in the U.S. in a series of social media posts claims the humanitarian nature of the flights were phony and the pilots invaded Cuban airspace.
2: Fox's Evan Brown in Miami. The U.S. military searching and redirecting an Iranian-flagged oil tanker suspected of trying to violate a U.S. blockade in the Gulf of Oman. As President Trump continues a pause on resuming military strikes with no word of any breakthrough in negotiations.
3: We have to get the right answers. It would have to be a complete 100% good answers. And if we do, we save a lot of time, energy, and lives, most importantly.
2: Iran's parliament speaker and top negotiator, meantime, reassuring the Iranian people in a statement today that the ceasefire has been used as an opportunity to rebuild Iran's military strength as best as possible. Oil prices retreating, though, with U.S. crude falling back under $99 a barrel and Wall Street rallying. The Dow up 645 points at the bell. 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
6: Federal newscast. The Department of the Air Force is exploring how artificial intelligence can support daily operation and improve decision-making across the force. At Luke Air Force Base in Arizona, a small group of airmen launched an AI task force to study how emerging tools can be integrated into mission planning, administrative work, and maintenance. Defense Secretary Pete Hegseth's sweeping review of the military legal system could produce real improvements, but the question remains how the review panel will be structured. In a recent memo, Hegseth instructed the Pentagon's general counsel to convene a special review panel that will conduct a long-term review of the military legal system. The panel is also expected to issue interim reports and recommendations over time rather than produce a single final study. Military lawyers say that while reviews of the legal system are a good thing, it's important that the panel includes independent voices such as retired military judges, defense practitioners, and academic experts. Find these stories and more at federalnewsnetwork.com. I'm Eric White.
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8: Pittsburgh Steelers quarterback Aaron Rodgers made it pretty simple today when asked if this was going to be his last year of playing in the NFL.
9: Yes, this is it. Yeah.
8: Rodgers going to wrap it up after a 22-year career. He'll play this season, starting the season at 42 years of age. He's currently fourth all-time in touchdown passes. Aaron Rodgers confirming today the 2026 season will be his last in the NFL. De'Aaron Fox is questionable for the Spurs tonight in Game 2 of the West Finals against the Thunder. Tip-off is at 8:30 Eastern time. Spurs and Pelicans will play two games in Europe next year. The games in Paris, France, and Manchester, England will take place in mid-January. Colorado Avalanche will be without defender Cale Makar for tonight's Game 1 against the Golden Knights in the West Finals. He's out because of an arm injury. Reds on top of the Phillies, 7-4 in the eighth inning, while the Rays have tied it up at 3-3 with the Orioles in the eighth, and the Twins have a 4-1 lead on the Astros in the seventh.
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0: Okay, class, welcome to yoga. Today, we're going to focus on breathing. In through your nose. Good. Now, out through your mouth.
1: 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Get it!
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0: AFN Bavaria Radio News. I'm Sergeant Michael Bradel. Recently, the Better Opportunities for Single Soldiers program held a monthly mock board in Tower Barracks, Germany. Here's Sergeant First Class Chris Blanton with the story.
1: In order to prepare soldiers for Soldier of the Month, Soldier of the Quarter, or promotion boards, the Better Opportunities for Single Soldiers program has set up a monthly mock board. This gives soldiers the opportunity to learn what to expect on a real board. Sergeant First Class Garrett Main, a civil affairs sergeant with the Special Operations Recruiting Battalion, spoke about why he chose to volunteer as a mock board member.
2: So I chose to volunteer my time because I appreciated an NCO in my past who took the time out of their day to train me, to educate me on being a better soldier. And that's what I want for these soldiers coming through, is just an experience to better themselves within their Army life and their career, as well as their personal life.
1: Main also offered advice to soldiers who want to participate in future boards.
2: I would definitely advise to just prepare and educate yourself, but also just jump in, because it's not a graded event. We're not going to report this to any unit. You're not going to get destroyed in here by any of the NCOs. It's really just a good way to get the jitters out.
1: Boss mock boards happen on the first Thursday of every month at the Tower Barracks USO. For more information on the U.S. Army Garrison Bavaria Better Opportunities for Single Soldiers program, visit the Bavaria Boss Facebook page.
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1: This is Max Linton, graduating from Vilsack High School, class of 2026. My last-minute decision to go into programming is paying off. I have an apprenticeship lined up for programming, I think, over in Nuremberg, Oamberg. Glad to graduate.
2: Hi, my name is Tiana Janahoon. I am graduating from Vilsack High School. I'm going back to Texas to get my bachelor's degree in marketing and digital media.
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2: From ABC News. Lindsay Davis, anchor Prime, streaming weeknights on ABC News Live. The Justice Department announcing charges including murder against ex-Cuban dictator Raul Castro and several others related to Cuba shooting down two relief planes in the 1990s that killed three American pilots. Acting Attorney General Todd Blanche in Miami.
3: We expect that he will show up here by his own will or by another way.
2: So what's next? ABC's Catherine Folders.
4: The question is, do they really go in? Does the U.S. really go into Cuba and do some operation like they did with Maduro, especially to capture a 94-year-old former leader? So that's part number one. And if we were to even stand trial, of course, there are questions over his health. Also, it could take years to get this before a jury, given that these incidents were 30 years ago.
2: Two police officers who defended the Capitol in the January 6, 2021 attack by Trump supporters are suing to stop creation of the nearly $2 billion fund that could potentially compensate rioters from that day and others claiming harm by the government. ABC's Peter Haralambos.
5: The officers alleged the creation of the fund violated federal law and the prohibition in the 14th Amendment barring the government from funding insurrections.
2: Former Trump administration official Michael Caputo says he is requesting $2.7 million from the fund, claiming that he was targeted in the Russia investigation. Lawyers for former FBI Director James Comey are asking to delay his July criminal trial by at least 3 months. Prosecutors are not opposing it. Comey's accused of threatening to kill President Trump by posting a photo of seashells arranged in numbers 8647. An update on the American missionary doctor who was working in Congo and Africa and tested positive for the Ebola virus. Dr. Satish Pillai with the CDC.
6: The American has landed in Germany and is at the hospital and in stable condition.
2: That's the hospital at a U.S. airbase in Germany. 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
7: This is your news in one. Reporting for AFN Europe, I'm Airman First Class Olivia Marino. U.S. service members, alongside NATO allies and partners, kicked off Trojan Footprint, the largest U.S. Special Operations Forces-led exercise throughout multiple training locations in the European theater. Trojan Footprint brings together approximately 1,000 U.S. service members and 2,000 Special Operations Forces members from 23 NATO ally and partner nations. The exercise allows forces to exchange tactics, techniques, and procedures, reinforcing shared security interests. Trojan Footprint tests cutting-edge technology and advanced innovative operational concepts in order to adapt to modern warfare. Commander of U.S. Special Operations Command Europe and NATO Special Operations Command, U.S. Army Lieutenant General Richard Engel, says the joint training ensures participating nations emerge stronger and more unified in collective defense efforts. That was your news in one. I'm Airman First Class Olivia Marino.
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9: Pittsburgh Steelers quarterback Aaron Rodgers made it pretty simple today when asked if this was going to be his last year of playing in the NFL.
10: Yes, this is it. Yeah.
9: Rodgers going to wrap it up after a 22-year career. He'll play this season, starting the season at 42 years of age. He's currently fourth all-time in touchdown passes. Aaron Rodgers confirming today the 2026 season will be his last in the NFL. De'Aaron Fox is questionable for the Spurs tonight in Game 2 of the West Finals against the Thunder. Tip-off is at 8:30 Eastern time. Spurs and Pelicans will play two games in Europe next year. The games in Paris, France, and Manchester, England will take place in mid-January. Colorado Avalanche will be without defender Cale Makar for tonight's Game 1 against the Golden Knights in the West Finals. He's out because of an arm injury. Reds on top of the Phillies, 7-4 in the eighth inning, while the Rays have tied it up at 3 apiece with the Orioles in the eighth, and the Twins have a 4-1 lead on the Astros in the seventh.

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9: 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Lay on, there's just something about her. I just...

0: AFN Bavaria Radio News. I'm Sergeant Michael Bradel. Whether you're a service member or a government civilian, mentorship and coaching can help improve your career. Here's Corporal Patricia Beltramo with the story.
1: The Department of War Coaching Program is a personal and professional mentorship program that is available to all service members and DOW civilians. 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
1: Mead also spoke about how a participant chooses and works with a DOW coach.
2: 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That is your private, confidential, one-on-one time to unpack who you are as a human.
1: For more information on the DOW coaching program and to locate a coach, visit dcpas.osd.mil and search for coaching.
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1: 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I'm graduating from Vilsack High School, class of 2026, and I will be getting my bachelor's in biology.
2: I'm Drake Neville. 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

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D-Bo-B rap. 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Man down. Call like Ever Lambs. Tell him please, bro. Nella to the cross. He walk around like T. So what's up with these jabronis? Trying to see Compton. 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

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They tell me Chubb's the only one that get your hand-me-downs. 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Certified lover boys, certified pedophiles. 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

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The other vaginal option. Better straighten they posture. The famous all up in contact. 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A caption won't action. No accident. I'm hands on. He around get polished. Don't Wayne grow. He was in jail. That's canal.

on calling us some slaves. Atlanta was the mecca, building railroads and trains. 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The settlers was using town folk to make them richer. Fast forward 2024, you got the same agenda. 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
2: A Castro in Cuba gets indicted. I'm Tom Rigotti, Fox News. A former Cuban leader is under U.S. indictment. Fox's Evan Brown with details.
3: A federal grand jury in Miami indicts 94-year-old former Cuban dictator Raul Castro for allegedly ordering the shooting down of four Miami-based civilian pilots participating in the 1996 Brothers to the Rescue humanitarian flights in international airspace.
4: Nations and their leaders cannot be permitted to target Americans, kill them, and not face accountability.
3: Acting U.S. Attorney General Todd Blanche speaking in Miami, Cuba's embassy in the U.S. in a series of social media posts claims the humanitarian nature of the flights were phony and the pilots invaded Cuban airspace.
2: President Trump says he's not rushing a permanent ceasefire with Iran.
5: We're going to give this one shot. I'm in no hurry. You never think, oh, the midterms, I'm in a hurry. I'm in no hurry. I'd like to see a few people killed as opposed to a lot.
2: Traffic is still more or less stalled in the Strait of Hormuz as both the U.S. and Iran continue to halt activity. Fox Business Network's Ashley Webster reports from Tel Aviv.
6: Iran says in the last 24 hours, 26 vessels have passed through the strait, including three tankers, two from China, one from South Korea, carrying an estimated 8 million barrels of crude oil. Analysts say that Tehran is allowing vessels from favored nations to pass through. The U.S. naval blockade also continues to prevent any ships from entering or leaving Iranian ports.
2: Oil prices have spiked since the start of the U.S. strikes on Iran, though they fell a bit today after Trump suggested talks were in their final stages. President Trump appears to be losing some support among Republicans. A new AP NORC poll finds about 6 in 10 Republicans approve of how the president is handling the economy. That's down from about 8 in 10 in February before the Iran war began. 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
7: Federal newscast. The Marine Corps now requires all active duty and reserve Marines to complete a basic artificial intelligence training course by the end of 2026. The mandatory course is designed to give Marines a foundational understanding of AI, practical applications, and how the technology can support mission effectiveness and decision making. A bipartisan group of lawmakers is renewing their efforts to give service members the ability to fix their own equipment.
8: Democratic Senator Elizabeth Warren and Republican Senator Tim Sheehy urged lawmakers to pass the Warrior Right to Repair Act. The measure would require contractors to provide the technical data and materials the military needs to maintain its own equipment. Industry pushed back against the reform, arguing that those efforts would hamper innovation and DOD's access to cutting-edge technologies by deterring companies from contracting with DOD. Anastasia Obis, Federal News Network.
7: 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I'm Eric White.
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10: Pittsburgh Steelers quarterback Aaron Rodgers confirmed that this will be his final year in the NFL. Rodgers saying that last year was almost his final year, especially when Mike Tomlin stepped down as Steelers head coach.
11: Yeah, I love Mike T. I mean, I really appreciate the opportunity to come in last year and love my experience with him. And, you know, I thought when he said he was stepping away, that was an emotional moment just because we all love him so much and care about him. And, you know, I thought that that was probably it for me in Pittsburgh. But when the decision was made to hire Mike, I sort of opened my mind back up to coming back.
10: The 42-year-old Rodgers is about to enter his 22nd and now final season in the league. Spurs guard De'Aaron Fox questionable for tonight's Game 2 against the Thunder. It's the Western Conference Finals at 8:30 Eastern Time. On the ice in the Stanley Cup playoffs, West Finals Game 1 in Denver. Avalanche home to the Golden Knights at 8 Eastern. Defenseman Cale Makar out for Colorado.

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0: Radio News. I'm Sergeant Michael Bradle. Whether you're a service member or a government civilian, mentorship and coaching can help improve your career. Here's Corporal Patricia Beltramo with the story.
1: The Department of War Coaching Program is a personal and professional mentorship program that is available to all service members and DOW civilians. The American Forces Network took the opportunity to sit down with Nicole Mead, a DOW coach, to learn more.
2: Okay. Coaching is a professional development tool, just like mentoring. One thing that we like to say about coaching is pulling wisdom out, where mentoring is pouring wisdom in. And so a coach is like a thinking partner that helps you unpack that, understand what your goals are, and sets that accountability to help you reach them.
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2: 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Our DOW coaches, formal coaches, have all completed a coach certification training program that has a code of ethics. 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
1: Mead also spoke about how a participant chooses and works with a DOW coach.
2: As we look at coaching, what happens is you reach out for a coach and get paired with a coach. That is your private, confidential, one-on-one time to unpack who you are as a human.
1: For more information on the DOW coaching program and to locate a coach, visit dcpas.osd.mil and search for coaching.
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talk down to me. That's not gonna work now. Packed all my clothes and I moved out. I don't even wanna go to your house. Every time I sit on that couch, I feel like you lecture me. Eventually, I bet that we could've made this work and probably would've figured things out. But I guess I'm a letdown, but it's cool, I checked out. Oh, you wanna be friends now? Okay, let's put my fake face on and pretend now. Sit around and talk about the good times. It didn't even happen. I mean, why are you laughing? Must've missed that joke. Let me see if I can find a reaction. No, but at least you're happy.

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1: From ABC News, I'm Dave Packer. Federal prosecutors announcing the indictment of former Cuban President Raul Castro, charged with seven counts, including conspiracy to kill U.S. nationals. Officials say the 94-year-old allegedly ordered an illegal attack that killed American civilian pilots who were trying to rescue people fleeing Cuba on rafts in international waters. President Trump speaking of the reaction of Cuban Americans.
2: It's not going to be like the biggest thing we've ever done, but I will tell you, to a lot of people, it's going to be one of the most important. They've been looking for this moment for 65 years. So we'll see what happens. In the meantime, we're going to have to help them out.
1: Police officers who fought and defended the U.S. Capitol from rioters on January 6th now suing over the Justice Department's $1.8 billion anti-weaponization fund agreed to in a settlement with President Trump. The officers trying to block payments to their attackers. ABC's Mary Bruce.
3: Even Senate Republican leader John Thune says he's, quote, not a big fan of the fund.
4: There are and will be, continue to be, a lot of questions around that the administration is going to have to answer.
3: Among those who could benefit, those who were charged in connection with the January 6th attack on the Capitol, including roughly 600 people who were charged with obstruction or assaulting police. At least 170 pleaded guilty, and dozens of others were found guilty by juries.
1: Dr. Peter Stafford, the American doctor infected with Ebola while working in the Democratic Republic of Congo, is in stable condition in a German hospital. Dr. Satish Pillai, the CDC's incident manager for Ebola response, with an update on the conditions of Dr. Stafford's close contacts.
5: These people who remain asymptomatic are being moved to ensure that they have access to the specialized care if needed.
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6: Federal newscast. The Marine Corps now requires all active duty and reserve Marines to complete a basic artificial intelligence training course by the end of 2026. The mandatory course is designed to give Marines a foundational understanding of AI, practical applications, and how the technology can support mission effectiveness and decision making. A bipartisan group of lawmakers is renewing their efforts to give service members the ability to fix their own equipment.
7: Democratic Senator Elizabeth Warren and Republican Senator Tim Sheehy urged lawmakers to pass the Warrior Right to Repair Act. The measure would require contractors to provide the technical data and materials the military needs to maintain its own equipment. Industry pushed back against the reform, arguing that those efforts would hamper innovation and DOD's access to cutting-edge technologies by deterring companies from contracting with DOD. Anastasia Obis, Federal News Network.
6: 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I'm Eric White.
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9: Pittsburgh Steelers quarterback Aaron Rodgers said today that this upcoming season would be his last in the NFL. It will be season number 22 for Rodgers. Rodgers explained today how he wasn't sure if there would be a season number 22 once Mike Tomlin stepped down as head coach.
10: Yeah, I love Mike T. I mean, I really appreciate the opportunity to come in last year. And, you know, I thought when he said he was stepping away, that was emotional. You know, I thought that that was probably it for me in Pittsburgh. But when the decision was made to hire Mike, I started opening my mind back up to coming back.
9: Tonight, it's the Western Conference Finals in the NBA playoffs. Spurs and Thunder, 8:30 Eastern time. De'Aaron Fox of San Antonio still listed as questionable. In the WNBA, Caitlin Clark is out for the Fever tonight against Portland because of a back injury. On the ice, Golden Knights and Avalanche skate in game one of the West Finals in Denver, 8 o'clock Eastern time. Colorado defenseman Cale Makar is out tonight because of an upper body injury.
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0: The Grafenbeer Field Office would like to raise awareness of unmanned aerial systems and drones over USAG Bavaria installations and how to report sightings. If you see an unmanned aerial system or drone, be sure to take down as much detail as possible on what you observed, like size, speed, and color of the aircraft, and contact your local military police station.
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3: 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I'm going back to Texas to get my bachelor's degree in marketing and digital media.
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0: AFN Bavaria Radio News. I'm Sergeant Michael Bradel. Whether you're a service member or a government civilian, mentorship and coaching can help improve your career. Here's Corporal Patricia Beltramo with the story.
1: 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The American Forces Network took the opportunity to sit down with Nicole Mead, a DOW coach, to learn more.
2: 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And so a coach is like a thinking partner that helps you unpack that, understand what your goals are, and sets that accountability to help you reach them.
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2: 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That is your private, confidential, one-on-one time to unpack who you are as a human.
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1: Charges filed against Cuba's former leader. I'm Tom Rigotti, Fox News. The Justice Department is bringing charges against former Cuban President Raul Castro in a new indictment that accuses him of downing civilian planes. Here's Fox's David Spunt.
2: Raul Castro, the 94-year-old former Cuban president and brother of the late Fidel Castro, the man who led the Cuban Revolution, is now facing seven criminal charges, including murder. In 1996, a humanitarian group called Brothers to the Rescue flew three planes to help rescue people fleeing the communist nation. Two aircraft were shot down off the Cuban coast. Four people were killed. According to the indictment, Raul Castro met with military leaders and authorized them to take decisive and deadly action against Brothers to the Rescue aircraft. Representatives from the Cuban government put out a statement condemning the indictment.
1: SpaceX, led by Tesla CEO Elon Musk, plans to go public. Fox Business Network's Grady Trimble has details.
3: This filing with the Securities and Exchange Commission sets the stage for a SpaceX debut on the NASDAQ in mid-June. June 12th is what's being reported. The SEC filing does confirm that Goldman Sachs will lead the underwriting. Morgan Stanley, Bank of America, Citi, JP Morgan, and others will also be involved. The paperwork peels back the curtain on the financials of SpaceX, too. The company now includes the rocket business, Starlink satellites, and artificial intelligence company XAI. SpaceX generated $18.7 billion in revenue last year, reporting a loss of around $4.9 billion. It generated a nearly $800 million profit the previous year in 2024.
1: Musk will serve as CEO and chairman of the board. The company wants to raise as much as $80 billion in funding towards a valuation of $2 trillion. That would be the largest stock market debut of all time for any company. America's listening to Fox News.
4: Federal newscast. The Marine Corps now requires all active duty and reserve Marines to complete a basic artificial intelligence training course by the end of 2026. The mandatory course is designed to give Marines a foundational understanding of AI, practical application.